The world keeps on turning. There's no time for yearning. For those days

0: George Benson, a long time ago. This is What You Are from Mario Biondi and the Hi-Fi Quintet, and Amber Lawrence with Kick the Doors Down. And the time, it's 10:48.
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Lionel Richie, Nothing Else Matters, and Tom Rotella with a track called Side Hustle. We're very nearly out to our 11 o'clock news. So we've got a little track here called Down in the Basement. Well, you never know what you find in the basement. It's out of sight.

0: Hello, I'm Kim Cartwright. Community leaders are calling for calm in Alice Springs as a massive police presence works to maintain a fragile peace. The arrest of accused killer Jefferson Lewis led to vigilantism and street riots. There are now multiple calls for inquiries, and the Central Australian town has brought in an alcohol ban as part of the efforts to prevent further outbreaks of violence. Australia is in talks with the US to help reopen the Strait of Hormuz. Federal Politics editor Michael Packey.
1: The US is urging a number of countries to be part of a coalition to unblock the Strait of Hormuz once the Iran conflict ends. The Prime Minister has confirmed Australia is part of the talks, which also involve France and the UK, but he won't say exactly what role Australia will play. The opposition's Andrew Bragg has told Sky News we should help as best we can.
2: Well, Australia has a long history in working with international coalitions.
1: Australia has been able to secure another 100 million litres of jet fuel and 50 million litres of diesel as part of ongoing negotiations with countries in our region. Michael Packey reporting.
0: A notorious drug kingpin has been jailed for 15 years over a major drug trafficking conspiracy in Australia. Madeleine Burke reports.
3: Federal police say the case marks the end of a 14-year global probe into one of the largest methamphetamine trafficking networks targeting Australia. A 70-year-old British-Chinese dual national was extradited from Bangkok in 2022 following a long-running AFP investigation. Yesterday, he was sentenced to 15 years jail in the Melbourne County Court. He will be eligible for parole after serving 9 years and 3 months. In Melbourne, Madeleine Burke.
0: Prominent surgeon Dr. Reza Adib, the partner of former Queensland Premier Anastasia Palaszczuk, has been charged with 3 counts of rape after a police raid on his Gold Coast apartment. Officers declared a crime scene at the Burleigh Heads apartment on Thursday. Adib turned himself in at the Southport Police Station on Friday afternoon. His lawyer says his client maintains his innocence. Overseas and the UK's terror threat level has been raised to severe, the second highest level. It means a terrorist attack is considered highly likely within the next 6 months. It follows the stabbings of 2 Jewish men in North London earlier this week. A 45-year-old man has been charged with attempted murder. Assistant Commissioner Lawrence Taylor is the head of counter-terrorism policing.
4: The UK has been experiencing a gradual increase in terrorist threats for some time, driven by a rise in both Islamist and extreme right-wing terrorism. Our casework is increasing across a number of ideologies, and within that, we are seeing an elevated threat to Jewish and Israeli individuals and institutions in the UK.
0: A survey has found 3 in 4 Australians may have a higher risk of developing heart disease due to their heart being older than their biological age. Hereditary, clinical, and environmental risk factors are all believed to be involved. This is Air News. The Melbourne Storm has reached an NRL milestone, but not the good kind, losing 7 games in a row for the first time in the club's history. Despite taking an early lead, the men in purple failed to convert against the Dolphins, losing 28-10 in Brisbane. Melbourne captain Harry Grant admits it's no simple fix.
5: It's a bit real, but at the end of the day, it's life and the cards are being dealt, and probably 2 parts of it are off the field and on the field. And at the moment, we've got to fix some stuff on the field as well to ease a little bit off the field, I think.
0: Just moments after Joe Berry put Port Adelaide in front in the AFL, a sizzling goal from Braden Cook with just 10 seconds remaining delivered Adelaide a 1-point win over Port Adelaide. Power coach Josh Carr says the pressure stepped up after half time.
6: The ability to handle the heat in certain moments, especially that third quarter, we didn't handle it that well with a few cough-ups and they made us pay. I think they kicked 5 unanswered goals in a row, and then we finished off with 4 and gave ourselves a chance, but pretty disappointed.
0: Final score 11-10-76 to 11-9-75. Meanwhile, Fremantle Dockers scoring a 12-point win over Western Bulldogs, 17-12-114 to 15-12-102. Aussie Oscar Piastri has clocked 3rd fastest in practice for the Miami Formula One Grand Prix in Florida. The Adelaide Thunderbirds take on Queensland Firebirds in the netball tonight. Australian Independent Radio News.
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9: Oh, the current temperature outside our studio, it's 21 degrees. So we're almost at our expected maximum of 23. It's going to be mostly sunny, but then they say partly cloudy. Slight chance of a shower in the east, most likely at night, near zero chance of rain elsewhere. Have a moderate fire danger today, tomorrow. Sunday, the 3rd of May, a maximum of 21, minimum of 13. Cloudy, very high chance of rain, the chance of a thunderstorm in the afternoon and evening, possibly severe with heavy rain, which may lead to flash flooding. With also a moderate fire danger, anything between 15 millimetres and 40 millimetres tomorrow. Monday, maximum of 17, minimum of 7, partly cloudy, very high chance of showers, most likely in the morning, snow falling above 1,800 metres. Tuesday, a maximum of 17, minimum of 8. Cloudy, very high chance of showers, most likely in the morning and afternoon. Snow falling above 1,700 metres. Wednesday, a maximum of 16, a minimum of 5. A low chance of at least 3 millimetres of rain. So rain is very, very, very welcome. And welcome if you've just joined us. 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Now, we have to say, speaking of Woods Point 90.1 FM, unfortunately, we are having trouble with our transmitter that is 90.1 FM at Woods Point, Frenchman's Gap. The transmitter is actually at Frenchman's Gap, which services that whole area down there. Unfortunately, the transmitter has been badly affected by the fires, like a lot of other things that were. Our generator and the transmitter were badly affected as a result, and our technicians are on it. And we have to thank Sandra down at Woods Point for letting us know, notifying us, because believe it or not, here in Mansfield, where our studios are, we have no way of knowing that the transmitter, we're not transmitting if from those outer areas, whether it's Tolmie or Woods Point, we have no way of knowing. We don't have the technology. So unless somebody actually notifies us, you're not working, we don't know. So we do apologise. It is our technicians are fixing it in the process of getting it all back up and running. And thank you very much for your patience. And hopefully it'll be back up and running by the middle of next week. So in the meantime, you can stream us from our website, which is radiomansfield.org.au, or you can use, there is an app, a community CBAA app that you can use, which at times I use, and it's called Community Plus. And it is, you can get all your community radio stations in Australia through that. So it doesn't matter where you are in Australia, you can pick up your favourite community station. 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And when you see the app, it's pink. So you can always use that, or you can just go directly to our website. But thank you very much for letting us know, and we'll just get on with what we have to get on with.

0: Oh, nothing like a bit of doof doof to get the blood pumping. Jay Soto and Yozu Vibes with Latino. Marvin Gaye and Tammy Terrell with Ain't No Mountain High Enough. And that also comes off the CD Dimitri in Paris. And Brian Lenaire with Smooth Sailing. It's 11:22. Time flies when you're having fun.
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0: Every time I close my eyes, Kenny G and Babyface, with and Sunseeker, Gabriel Mark Hasselbeck with Marion Meadows with a track called Sunseeker. The time now, it is 11:34.
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0: Oh, I was a bit slow there. Can't Stop Loving You from Richard Rodgers. And before that, it was Donna Summer with Hot Stuff. And before that, it was Daft Punk with One More Time. It's 11:49. And what have we got here? Yeah, and the current temperature outside our studio, if you're thinking about what to expect, it's 22 degrees, so it's clouding over. And we're expecting a maximum of 23 today, so we're almost there.
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0: Hello, I'm Kim Cartwright. The Chinese firm that controls the port of Darwin has launched a case against Australia in the World Bank's arbitration body. Hugh Phillips reports.
1: Both major parties went to the last federal election promising to strip Landbridge Group of its 99-year lease of the port. That's been thrown into doubt, with the firm arguing the government's efforts undermine the terms of Australia's free trade deal with China. The critical infrastructure asset sits directly opposite a defence precinct and was leased to the firm over a decade ago in a $506 million deal. The Chinese government warns attempts to take back the port could undermine our national relationship. Hugh Phillips reporting.
0: The Prime Minister is calling for calm in Alice Springs after the arrest of a suspected child killer sparked violent street riots. It's alleged 47-year-old Jefferson Lewis was beaten unconscious by community members before being taken into police custody. The arrest follows the discovery of the body of a 5-year-old. Treasury has released a snapshot of some of the spending and revenue pressures being faced in the federal budget. The $25 billion hospital agreement with the state and territories is the biggest expense the Albanese government is facing. Weaker economic growth will hurt revenue, along with a higher exchange rate, which could impact some of our key exports. A two-decade high in drowning levels has prompted calls for people to renew their first aid and CPR skills. The latest drowning report shows 357 deaths last year. Swim Safety Ambassador Laurie Lawrence.
2: There were 12 of those little kids last year. But for every one that drowns in that little kid's age group, 8 more suffer and are hospitalised.
0: The man accused of ramming a ute into a Brisbane synagogue has had his bail application adjourned for a psychiatric evaluation. Matthew DeCampo's legal team told the Supreme Court his behaviour during the alleged hate crime was the result of long-term drug-related mental health issues. To the war in Iran, and Donald Trump is renewing his threat to pull American troops out of European bases as his frustration grows over a perceived lack of support from US allies. Mr. Trump has complained that Washington's partners expect the US to come to their aid if required. Mitch McCann reports.
3: After posting online that the US is considering a reduction in American troops in Germany, Mr. Trump doubled down when speaking to reporters, saying they haven't been exactly on board. Adding, when asked if he would cut troops in Italy and Spain, "Why shouldn't I? Italy has not been of any help. Spain has been horrible, absolutely." The US launched its joint attack on Iran without notifying most of its allies, and most European partners have refused to become directly involved in the conflict. German Chancellor Friedrich Merz suggested this week that America was being humiliated by Iran and that it didn't have an effective strategy to end the war, likely infuriating Mr. Trump further. According to reports, more than 36,000 active duty US military personnel are stationed in Germany, 12,600 in Italy and 3,800 in Spain. Mitch McCann, New York.
0: Briefly, the polls are open today for the Nepean by-election on Victoria's Mornington Peninsula, sparked by the resignation of sitting Liberal MP Sam Groff. This is AIR News. Melbourne have registered a record 7th consecutive loss. Meanwhile, the Canterbury Bulldogs suffered their 3rd consecutive loss in last night's NRL. Terry Daniel reports.
4: The Dolphins have moved back into the winner's circle, defeating the Melbourne Storm 28-10 in Brisbane. Dolphins try scorer Jack Bostock telling Nine, "It's great to be back in the winner's circle."
5: For sure, we had our close losses, but as a team, we all knew that we were playing well. Like Penrith, they're a great side, and the Warriors, they've also been a great side this year. And we lost by 1 point to Penrith up in Darwin and 2 points to Warriors over there in a home clash for them. So we knew that we weren't far off the pace, and then we showed that tonight. We got a good win, so I'm sure all the boys will be happy, and hopefully the coach is happy too.
4: Earlier, the North Queensland Cowboys triumphed over the Canterbury Bulldogs 28-12. The result marks North Queensland's 2nd straight win. Cowboys coach Todd Payton says it was a pleasing performance.
6: The thing I also like is how consistent we've been getting in our own end, not making errors and putting us under pressure there. So everyone's contributing. Real team performance tonight and pleasing.
4: Terry Daniel, Air Sport.
0: In AFL action, Fremantle defeated the Western Bulldogs.
7: So after 32 minutes and 48 seconds of the final quarter, Dockers 17-12-1-14. 12-point win over the Dogs, 15-12-102. Good game of football.
0: The result leaves the Dockers at the top of the ladder. Adelaide topped Port Adelaide 11-10-76 to 11-9-75. In Super Rugby, Western Force defeated Waratahs. The Hurricanes beat the Crusaders. Australian Independent Radio News.
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10: The current temperature is 22 degrees, so we're almost at our expected maximum of 23. Partly cloudy, the slight chance of a shower in the east, most likely at night. Near zero chance of rain elsewhere. We have a moderate fire danger today. Tomorrow, Sunday, May 3, maximum of 21, a minimum of 13, cloudy, very high chance of rain. The chance of a thunderstorm in the afternoon and evening, possibly severe, with heavy rain, which may lead to flash flooding. We could expect anything between 15 millimetres to 40 millimetres with a moderate fire danger. Monday, a maximum of 17, minimum of 7. Partly cloudy, very high chance of showers, most likely in the morning. Snow falling above 1,800 metres. Tuesday, a maximum of 17, minimum of 8. Cloudy, high chance of showers, most likely in the morning and afternoon, with snow falling above 1,700 metres. And if you're thinking about Wednesday, a maximum of 16, minimum of 5, with at least maybe 3 millimetres of rain. The rain will be good. We've had definitely some quite unusual warm weather. Now we're into May. If you've just joined us, welcome. 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I'm Laurel, and I will be entertaining you until 1 o'clock, and then Roger's going to take over. And before the news, I played British outfit M People with a track called Dreaming, and I kicked off with Santana with All I Ever Wanted, which was first recorded by Santana in 1979. Still sounds great. So coming up, I've got a little track called Hurry to Me.

0: yeah, that'll got the feet going. Ariana DeBose, Boy George and Nile Rodgers with Electric Energy, Disturbed with the Sounds of Silence. Now, they first released that in 2015, but it was originally done by Simon and Garfunkel, and they first released it in as a folk song and in 1964. Kylie Minogue from 1992, Give Me Just a Little More Time, and Shario Civello with Hurry to Me. And we have 12:22. It's definitely lunchtime.
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0: Oh, Sheik, what about me? David Guetta with You Too, and it was Justin Bieber, Calvin Harris, Disciples, and How Deep Is Your Love? And I started off with Medusa with Tell It to My Heart. And we have a time now of, it's 12:37. 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I'm Laurel, and this is Brunch to Lunch.
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0: Oh, nice jazzy track called Sneaking Out the Front Door. We've all done that at some stage in our lives. Chris Standing. Gabriel Mark Hasselback with a track called Love Light. And I kicked off with Cool and the Gang with Jungle Boogie.
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Oh, it's nearly time for me to go. We've only got a minute or so away from our 1 o'clock news. And after the 1 o'clock news, Roger is jumping in the chair and to entertain you for the rest of the afternoon. So don't go away. More great music coming your way. Have a great weekend and a safe weekend. And thank you for listening.

0: I'm Kim Cartwright. This month's federal budget is expected to show increased pressure on revenue, mainly as a result of the Iran war. Federal politics editor Michael Packey takes a look.
1: Treasury will use the May 12 budget to forecast a downgrade in revenue, mainly on the back of slower economic growth and a lift in unemployment. Strong commodity prices and a spike in inflation will support the amount of money coming into government coffers in the short term, but a higher exchange rate will challenge revenue as exports come under pressure. Treasury also says the $25 billion hospital agreement with the states and territories is the biggest spending item in the budget, followed by $14 billion on defence investments and $6 billion to deliver various medication on the PBS.
0: The Chinese firm that controls the port of Darwin has launched a legal battle against Australia's attempts to reclaim the asset. Both major parties went to last year's election promising to strip Landbridge Group of its 99-year lease. The business's owner has launched the case in an international arbitration body, claiming the federal government's efforts violate Australia's free trade deal with China. A woman has been treated in hospital for minor injuries after a stabbing at Port Adelaide. Police were called to Gardiner Court yesterday afternoon, where a woman had been stabbed in the arm by another woman known to her. The suspect fled the scene but was arrested nearby. A 19-year-old Semaphore Park woman was charged with aggravated assault and will face court on Monday. The WA government has completed its purchase of St John of God's Mount Lawley Hospital for $80 million. The purchase is part of a nearly $225 million investment to buy, commission and commence full operation of the health campus. The transition to public ownership will be completed on the 31st of August, adding a total of 196 beds to the system. Health Minister Meredith Hammett says a number of beds will be contracted to the state prior to the full handover.
2: We are working closely with St John of God. They're building a new facility in Midland. But because we wanted to get additional access over the winter months, we contracted 53 additional beds as part of our winter strategy.
0: Overseas, and the US President Donald Trump says he's not happy with Iran's latest proposal to end the war that he started. The White House is now facing a legal deadline to formally end the Middle East conflict or be forced to seek congressional approval to continue its military action. President Trump rambling to reporters that he's doubtful Iran's leadership will be able to put together a coherent proposal.
3: They're not getting along. They're very, very confused by what's happened because essentially most of their military has been wiped out. But we just had a conversation with Iran. Let's see what happens. But I would say that I am not happy.
0: New analysis shows one in four Australian workers are being shortchanged on their superannuation. The Super Members Council is warning even a small loss of $1,800 in a single year can snowball into a $30,000 deficit by the time a worker reaches retirement. Younger employees and low-income earners are being hit hardest, with half of those earning under $25,000 a year missing out on full entitlements. This is AIR News. The Fremantle Dockers have moved to the top of the AFL ladder after last night's win, plus it was a real thriller in Adelaide. Terry Daniel has the details of both games.
4: In the AFL action in Melbourne, in the final quarter, the Fremantle Dockers jumped ahead of the Western Bulldogs to score a 12-point win, 17-12-114 to 15-12-102. Dockers vice-captain Andrew Brayshaw, proud of his team on Fox Footy.
5: They dominated us in the contest and we got a pretty big spray at quarter time and we were able to just wrestle back a bit of momentum, and then in the fourth quarter we had a few guys really stand up.
4: Meanwhile, at Adelaide Oval, the Crows have won by 1 point over Port Adelaide, 11-10-76 to 11-9-76. Crows goal kicker Brandon Cook was speechless after popping one through with just 10 seconds left.
5: I have no idea. Everything's just spinning. Like, it's always a cracker game in a showdown. And growing up a Crows supporter and just be a part of it is unreal.
4: Terry Daniel, Air Sport.
0: In NRL action, the Cowboys triumphed over the Bulldogs 28-12. Bulldogs coach Cameron Serrato says the performance isn't all doom and gloom.
6: There will be a lot of positives that we'll look at from there, but yeah, very disappointing the way we finished. To let in three really soft tries is not good enough, but yeah, we're in a bit of a spot at the moment where clearly we're a bit low on confidence.
0: The Dolphins defeated the Storm 28-10. Force were too good for the Waratahs in Super Rugby 20-17, and the Hurricanes beat the Crusaders 38-31. Australian Independent Radio News.
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9: And currently it's 23.2 degrees. We've reached our maximum expected 23. Mostly sunny for the rest of the day and no rain in sight. Overnight it'll get down to 13. 4-day forecast. Let's have a look.

tomorrow we're looking at a maximum of 21 with rain tomorrow. There's a 75% chance of at least 15 mil. And could get as high as 40. Monday we're looking at minimum 7, more showers on the way and a top of 17. And Tuesday, much the same actually, a minimum 8, a maximum 17 and more showers on the way. Yes, please. 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Time now is 6.5 minutes past 1 o'clock. Roger here today with The Man Show. Murray and Neil will be on next week and every fortnight. Great to have your company this Saturday, the 2nd of May.

Yeah, blues lady all the way from Dandenong, Andrea Marr, who taught me how to love. Human Nature, top of the bracket, Baby, I Need Your Lovin'. But next up, Brooklyn Dreams and I Won't Go here at Radio Mansfield. 14 minutes past 1 o'clock.

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3: 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But I've got somebody from Jamieson, a new presenter and programmer. G'day, Daryl.
4: How are you, Roger?
3: Yeah, good to see you.
4: Thanks for having me.
3: It's a pleasure. Now, you, we found you at the Autumn Festival.
4: Oh, what a day. It was so great.
3: Yeah.
4: Like, there was just so much going on there. And I was popped down there, met Linda and the rest of the rest of the gang, and said, "Hey, I'd love to be a presenter." And bang,
3: here you are.
4: Here I be.
3: Yeah. So you're actually a new resident in Jammo.
4: You bought
3: recently there.
4: We bought almost exactly a year to the day.
3: Oh, really?
4: Yeah.
3: Yeah, yeah.
4: So we're coming up to our second winter now.
3: Yeah, but you've been coming up here quite a lot way before then.
4: When I was about 7 years old, I was arrested by my uncle and thrown into jail.
3: Oh, really?
4: Yeah.
3: Oh, what was he doing there at the jail?
4: He was a copper.
3: Oh, okay.
4: Yeah, so he was...
3: So you've done time.
4: I have done time. It was really hard too. Dad wanted to keep me there.
3: Oh, good on you, Dad. Now, you're a guest presenter with us. Have you got some tunes for us?
4: I have. I've got one for Linda, your beautiful partner, Frankie Valli and the Four Seasons.
3: Yeah.
4: There's some Northern Soul floor stompers, so some really great, great dancing tracks. And so hopefully everybody and all your listeners will get it.
3: Oh, well, it's Saturday afternoon. Let's enjoy.

0: nice one too here at Radio Mansfield. Now, Daryl, why have you chosen those three songs?
1: Well, Northern Soul, why not? You know, like, could you imagine out on a Saturday night with a nice little scotch in your hand and shuffling on the dance floor? In the olden days, a bit of cigarettes here and there, you know, look, there's each one of those is a gem, you know. Frankie Valli and the Four Seasons, The Night. Absolutely fantastic. You wouldn't expect it from them.
0: That was the first one you played.
1: That was the first one. Mm. The second one was 25 Miles by Edwin Starr. Oh, he did War, if you remember that.
0: He did.
1: And then the third one was Wade in the Water, Marlene Shaw.
0: Yeah, no, which is a lovely old soul track from way back, Wade in the Water.
1: Yep, beautiful, beautiful track. And, like, I think that if you get the right mood, the nice sort of temperature that, like, just lifts you up to the dance floor, Northern Soul's going to do it for you.
0: Yeah.
1: Look.
0: Now, you've been playing with some ideas. Saturday, Soulful Saturday. Is that the show? Soul on a Saturday.
1: So it'll be, if we get it right and you approve it, I'm telling you, we're going to have a good time.
0: No, you've already got my approval.
1: Oh, yeah. Well, It'll be to the point where we'll have a three-part series and the whole thing will end on Soul on a Saturday. 1 hour of Power of Soul, except for ads.
0: Okay. Oh, very good. Now, you've got something in front of you, and you saw these guys at the Autumn Festival.
1: Oh, they were... I'm telling you, all the guys from Bonnie Toon Fire, they were doing an absolute boon of business selling their tickets, but... As I say on the CSA, need to warm up this winter? Well, here's your chance to stack up. The Bonnie Doon Fire Brigade is running a massive firewood raffle, and it's a ripper. We're talking premium Murray River Red Gum and Yellow Box mix split and ready to burn. The first prize is a three trailer loads.
0: Three trailer loads
1: at $26.40. $2,640 worth. The second prize is two trailer loads valued at $1,760. And the third prize is one trailer load. So even...
0: But that's valued at $800-something.
1: $880.
0: That's not too shabby for a third prize.
1: Each load comes in on an 8x4 trailer with cage and is delivered, included to areas within 40 kilometres of Bonnie Doon, including Yay, Euroa, Tolmie, Merrijig, Alexandra, Jamison, everywhere in between.
0: What happens if you don't live in between?
1: Well... Minimal fees. Look, if you live outside the areas, this is what they say. No worries, you can still collect your prize from Bonnie Doon.
0: Great.
1: Tickets are $10 each, 3 for 25, 7 for 50. 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But don't wait, the draw is happening next week.
0: So that's going to be the 9th.
1: Yeah.
0: So it's Saturday week. You've just got a week to get your tickets, folks.
1: Yep.
0: Good on you, Daryl.
1: And if you are driving over the Bonnie Doon Bridge, just when you get through Bonnie Doon, there's the big sign.
0: Okay.
1: Stop there and get some tickets. Remember, it all helps, especially in summertime.
0: No, it's a great, absolutely, it's a great cause. Got a couple of messages and then we'll get back to music.
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0: last one too from Natalie Cole doing a female version of Pink Cadillac, originally written by Bruce Springsteen, of all people. Wow, how about that?
1: Prolific writer.
0: Yeah.
1: Yeah. Him now, and Prince.
0: Now, Darryl, you've chosen a couple of other three tracks for us. Give us a heads up. What have you chosen?
1: So I'm sticking with the female theme.
0: Very nice.
1: I'm going to go with Blondie, Heart of Glass.
0: Yep.
1: That's the 12-inch remix.
0: Wow.
1: And then I'm going to go with, I'm sorry to say, I have lost my way there. I Feel Love.
0: Yep.
1: And
0: Donna Summer.
1: Donna Summer. And I've lost the other track.
0: Uh-oh.
1: But I can upfill that at the back.
0: Okay. Well, let's roll here at Radio Mansfield. It's 19 minutes to 2 o'clock.
1: Beautiful.

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Cause all was too tough. And the bean was called Curly and the Cocky Strangler was up. 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You wouldn't want to know if they're flying.

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Got one hand on the wheel, arm around her neck. The other hand going down. Turn it on the radio. You're playing our favourite song.

From John Williamson, Boogie With My Baby. And to all the folk out there listening via streaming, including people down there in Melbourne, Daryl, we've got some friends listening, and we're coming up to 1 minute away from our 2 o'clock news, and then Daryl Massey will be with us after the news with some more programming and some tunes right here at Radio Mansfield. News next.

0: Hello there, I'm Sean Bindley. The Trump administration has signalled it won't abide by a law requiring it to seek congressional approval to continue the war with Iran once the 60-day deadline expires on Friday. The 1973 War Powers Act requires presidents to start withdrawing troops from a conflict if Congress hasn't approved it within 60 days or to request a 30-day extension. Tony Waterman has more.
1: The White House says for the purposes of this law, the hostilities with Iran have been terminated because the two sides haven't exchanged fire since the ceasefire began on April 7, essentially hitting pause on the 60-day countdown. It's a completely novel interpretation of the law, which contains no such pause or ceasefire clause. Legal experts say it's unlikely to pass muster in court. Democratic lawmakers are also skeptical. But with Congress now in a recess for a week, it seems the passing of this deadline, which is meant to constrain a president's military power, will have no real consequences for now. Tony Waterman, Washington.
0: Authorities are repeating calls for calm in Alice Springs as the community comes to grips with the death of a five-year-old girl. Accused killer Jefferson Lewis is expected to be charged today. He's been flown to Darwin amid safety concerns after rioters demanded retribution following his arrest. Northern Territory Chief Minister Leah Fenocchiaro says it's time for mourning and not vengeance.
2: Today is really a time of calm. Leaders, community elders have urged calm. It is a time of sorrow and a time of grieving, not a time to be venting anger.
0: To Victoria, and if you live in the seat of Nepean on the Mornington Peninsula, you must vote today in the by-election. Polls remain open until 6 p.m. It's shaping up to be a nail-biter between Pauline Hanson's One Nation and the Liberals. Labor is not contesting the seat. Liberal leader Jess Wilson says the message is clear. She told Sky News voters have had enough.
3: They're sick of politicians' crap, to be perfectly honest, and so am I. And I'll work with Victorians, I'll be honest with them every day, I'll take the tough decisions, and I'll make sure that we actually start to fix this state.
0: Latest ABS data has revealed the cost of building materials has risen to levels not seen for 2.5 years. The figures, incorporating the year to March, don't yet fully account for increases as a result of the conflict in the Middle East. Master Builders Australia Chief Executive Danita Warne says it's likely to deter people from building a new home.
4: At a time where we can least afford it, it is critical that we build particularly new homes, but it's harder and harder for people to be able to justify the cost escalations that they're seeing.
0: A man has been arrested after a police car was damaged at Port Nalunga in South Australia. In News, Kim Cartwright has the details.
5: Just before midnight, patrols saw a man carrying a life-saving ring suspected of having been taken from the nearby jetty. They stopped to speak with him and he allegedly threw a rock at the police vehicle, smashing the windscreen. The officers weren't injured and chased after the man who was arrested nearby. The 26-year-old Aldinga Beach man has been bailed to face court next month.
0: This is Air News. In rugby league, the addition of the PNG Chiefs is ruffling feathers amongst legacy NRL clubs. Jack Hunt explains.
6: A former boss of the Tigers NRL club has blasted PNG's tax-free deal for players that sign up to the Chiefs, Shane Richardson labelling it a complete and utter rort and a way to cheat the salary cap by 48%. And there's a long list of players lining up to take advantage of the lucrative tax-free salaries. There's concerns the tax benefits will also make it harder for Perth to attract players for the Bears.
0: Last night, the Storm went down to the Dolphins 28-10 in Brisbane. In Sydney, fans were treated to a thriller between the Cowboys and Bulldogs. North Queensland taking victory, 28 points to 12. In AFL, in the first of today's games, at the 17-minute mark of the second quarter, it's the Lions 8-5-53, lead Essendon 2-6-18. West Coast will be looking to get back on the winners list when they face Richmond at home later this afternoon. The Eagles have plenty of ex-Tigers on their list, including co-captain Liam Baker and defender Tyler Young. Coach Andrew McQuarter says they have a good understanding of their game plan.
7: Well, they probably understand a little bit how the Tigers are trying to play, which is of some benefit, but there's not many secrets in AFL anymore. Everyone understands the way they play, and the other boys have played in premierships with a lot of these guys, so they've got some relationships. But look, we understand we're in a reasonably similar position to where Richmond are at. And
0: Carlton coach Michael Voss says ruckman Mark Pittenay will return against St Kilda this afternoon. The Blues go up against former teammates Tom DeConing and Jack Silvani. Australian Independent Radio News.
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10: And currently it's 23 degrees, that's our maximum was expected, mostly sunny, no rain, but overnight it'll get down to 13. Tomorrow we're looking at a top of 21, possible rain and showers tomorrow, anything from 15 mil to 40 mil, and Monday we're looking at showers and a top of 17, and showers and could be a little windy on Tuesday with a top of 17. 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On the Saturday, the 2nd of May already, Roger here until 4, and I've got a guest presenter and programmer with me. Good afternoon, Darryl.
11: Hello, Roger.
10: Now, you've got a couple of pals in Melbourne having a bit of a listening. We'd like to say hello to who they are.
11: Oh, well, that's Di, and my wife's listening down in Jammo, so I'm really happy.
10: Oh, good.
11: You know, and Di's just sent me a text message saying, great, loving that. So, yeah, I'm happy. One person's listening to me.
10: Oh, that's great, yeah. And it was a dog. No. Okay, so you've picked out a couple of tunes for us.
11: Yep.
10: What are we starting with?
11: We're starting with Buffalo Girls.
10: Okay.
11: Malcolm McLaren.
10: Oh, yeah.
11: Ex-Pistols manager.
10: Yeah.
11: You know, and...
10: he was paid a lot of money to create music.
11: He was paid a bucket load.
10: Mm.
11: You know, so
10: even before he wrote the music, they thought, well, you know, give it a whirl, and he actually surprised everybody.
11: Well, him and Vivian Westwood had a vision, and they went ahead and did it, and you know, with the Sex Pistols and other bits and pieces coming in from America, and then him just rolling into Buffalo Girls and Duck Rock, and then on to Madame Butterfly, had a great solo career.
10: He did.
11: Vivian Westwood, of course, went on to be the queen of fashion.
10: Yeah, so in Knightsbridge out of London.
11: Yeah.
10: Yeah.
11: Yeah.
10: Okay, Buffalo Girls, give it a whirl.
11: I will do.
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13: Chicago, by the name of Harvey, Andy, and Carrizal. And they're some very good friends of mine. My name is Just a Lot of Superstar C.
14: And I have something here. The first call of the night goes by the name of Shakira from Soundview Projects. Kareem Everlasting, Equan Allah. And that's Rakim Barshallah from South Shore High School. They always make dedications with world's famous. Michelle from Bed-Stuy is checking us out. Dre B checking us out. Ace Ski from Brownsville.
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16: 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Brownsville. Brownsville. Brownsville. Brownsville. Brownsville. Brownsville.

0: That's Talking Root Down by Jimmy Smith, live in public. I've got to say that that was a great track. And let me tell you, Beastie Boys did a great version of that as well.
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2: Yeah, good old volunteers. What would we do without them?
3: 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And I'm telling you, not a bad way to meet some really good people.
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Next up, JJ Cale on those chains of love.

0: Ian Usman to JJ Cale here at Radio Mansfield. Now, we've got introducing our new presenter here at Radio Mansfield, Daryl. You've got some tunes lined up for us?
1: I have, but I've got to go back over those last two tracks.
0: Right.
1: Okay. What was the choice for Cher doing A Man After Midnight? And then JJ Cale. It shows two polar opposites right there.
0: Well, it tells a bit of a story too, doesn't it? But I think she did the Mamma Mia movie. She played a character and she fell in love with ABBA's music, so she did all her own versions of it as well.
1: Yeah, but personally to you, it's every song that we listen to has a backstory. It has a love section or it has a memory.
0: Yeah, well, it's all storytelling, isn't it?
1: Yeah.
0: Yeah.
1: Yeah, and I think that there's a great depth in what you chose on two different two artists. Mm. You know, one is highly popular and one is very alternative.
0: Yeah, the Velvet Lounge.
1: Yes. Yeah, I think it shows a lot of depth.
0: Oh, good. Well, I'm glad you enjoyed that.
1: Well. Yeah.

0: Oh, good. Well, I'm glad you enjoyed that. Well. Yes. Now, what have you got for us?
1: So...
0: You've had a request, haven't you?
1: I've had a request from a very personal friend, my lovely wife.
0: Oh, good.
1: For The Snake by Al Wilson.
0: Mm-hmm.
1: Then 7 Days Is Too Long from Dexy Midnight Runners.
0: Oh, great. Let's have a listen.

0: 7 days without you. Too long.
1: Yeah.
0: Dexy Midnight Runners.
1: Dexy's Midnight Runners. Of course, they did Come On Eileen.
0: Yeah, that's an Irish name for a one-legged girl, isn't it?
1: Eileen. Yeah, yeah. I saw that. I saw what you did there and slowly grimacing. Bing.
0: Okay, it's, oh gosh, 9.5 minutes to 3 o'clock here at Radio Mansfield. Good to have your company this Saturday, the 2nd of May.
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5: 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You can call Henry on 1300 762 395. And as Henry says, we're number one in a number two business. Henry III, a valued sponsor of this station.

Yeah, nice one too from Sher Shoop. The Evie's Kiss, yes, the Shoop Shoop song. Doobie Brothers in the mix, which they listen to the music. But we're heading towards our 3 o'clock news here at Radio Mansfield. Here's David Benoit on the keyboards with the Watermelon Man. News next.

0: Hello there, I'm Sean Bindley. US President Donald Trump has told lawmakers military operations in Iran have been terminated to skirt a deadline to gain congressional approval to extend the war. The 60-day deadline from the conflict's start was due to pass without issue yesterday regardless, as publicans defer to the president rather than enforce the war powers resolution. As ceasefire talks stall, President Trump has left the door open to further strikes.
1: Do we want to go and just blast the hell out of them and finish him forever, or do we want to try and make a deal? I mean, those are the options.
2: Do you want to go blast the hell out of him?
1: I'd prefer not. On a human basis, I prefer not, but that's the option.
0: Meanwhile, Trump is renewing his threat to pull American troops out of European bases as his frustration grows over the perceived lack of support from US allies. Mr. Trump has complained that Washington's partners expect the US to come to their aid if required, but that they aren't willing to do the same for their transatlantic ally. Mitch McCann reports.
3: After posting online that the US is considering a reduction in American troops in Germany, Mr. Trump doubled down when speaking to reporters, saying they haven't been exactly on board, adding when asked if he would cut troops in Italy and Spain, "Why shouldn't I? Italy has not been of any help. Spain has been horrible, absolutely." The US launched its joint attack on Iran without notifying most of its allies, and most European partners have refused to become directly involved in the conflict. German Chancellor Friedrich Merz suggested this week that America was being humiliated by Iran and that it didn't have an effective strategy to end the war, likely infuriating Mr. Trump further. According to reports, more than 36,000 active duty US military personnel are stationed in Germany, 12,600 in Italy, and 3,800 in Spain. Mitch McCann, New York.
0: This month's budget will indicate that revenue will come under pressure, mainly as a result of the Iran war. Michael Packey has the details.
4: Treasury will use the May 12 budget to forecast a downgrade in revenue, mainly on the back of slower economic growth and a lift in unemployment. Strong commodity prices and a spike in inflation will support the amount of money coming into government coffers in the short term, but a higher exchange rate will challenge revenue as exports come under pressure. Treasury also says the $25 billion hospital agreement with the states and territories is the biggest spending item in the budget, followed by $14 billion on defence investments and $6 billion to deliver various medication on the PBS.
0: Meanwhile, the Chinese firm that controls the port of Darwin has launched a legal battle against Australia's attempts to reclaim the asset. Both major parties went to last year's election promising to strip Landbridge Group of its 99-year lease. The business's owner has launched the case in an international arbitration body, claiming the federal government's efforts violate Australia's free trade deal with China. And travel experts are encouraging Australians not to cancel their travel plans despite reductions in capacity from major airlines. It comes as Qantas and Jetstar confirm cuts to domestic routes will continue until at least September due to increases in fuel prices. Australian travellers Quentin Long says the situation isn't as bad here as it is overseas.
5: The Southeast Asian market, it is absolutely being poleaxed. 20 to 70% of capacity is being reduced out of the inter-region carriers. It's really, really tough. We're actually quite insulated from the worst of it here in Australia.
0: This is Air News. Round 8 AFL action continues today with Essendon up against the Lions at Docklands. And the Bombers are definitely up against it. After 27 minutes of the third quarter, it's Brisbane 17-8, 110, leading Essendon 5-10-40. West Coast will be looking to get back on the winners' list when they face Richmond at home later this afternoon. The Eagles have plenty of ex-Tigers on their list, including co-captain Liam Baker and defender Tyler Young. Geelong hosts North Melbourne, and tonight Carlton and St Kilda will go head-to-head. Last night, well, Showdown 59 delivered plenty of entertainment, with the match going down to the final seconds. A goal from Adelaide's Braden Cook secured the Crows a one-point win over Port Adelaide, with Sam Berry named the Showdown medalist for his 29 disposals and 19 tackles. Crows coach Matthew Nix, full of praise.
6: It's not easy to have 19 tackles, you know, especially when you're playing against the likes of Butters and Horn Francis, who are explosive, you know, players. But we do know that Bezzy's, you know, that's his strength, that inside hard ball.
0: In rugby league, the Bulldogs are struggling to take the positives out of their 28-12 defeat to the Cowboys last night. The score was level with 20 to go before North Queensland crossed three times in quick succession to seal victory. Canterbury coach Cameron Serraldo disappointed with his squad's finish.
7: To let in three really soft tries is not good enough, but yeah, we're in a bit of a spot at the moment where clearly we're a bit low on confidence, and we need to remember that there was a lot of good stuff in that first 60 minutes.
0: Australian Independent Radio News.
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10: And still sitting on 23 degrees, mostly sunny today, but tomorrow, after an overnight of 13, we're expecting rain and a top of 21. More showers on Monday, minimum 8 and maximum 17, and also Tuesday we're expecting more rain and a top of 17. Roger here with The Man Show. Murray and Neil will be on next week with The Man Show and every fortnight after that. Great to have your company this Saturday, the 2nd of May. Starting with Aussie band Galapagos Duck and Grazing in the Grass.

0: announcement here from Vicky Carr. Can't take my eyes off you. It was Dr. John and Ricky Lee Coulter, a duet making whoopee. It's coming up to 14, almost quarter past three. I've got Daryl with me today, our new presenter and programmer. How are you, Daryl?
1: Thanks for having me, mate.
0: Oh, pleasure.
1: I really appreciate it.

0: It. No, no, it's what we're all about. It's we're a community radio station, and we look forward to personalities and their choice of music.
1: Well, I've got a few lined up.
0: Oh, you have?
1: That are gonna take you a little bit off centre.
0: Off centre.
1: Yeah. Jockey Full of Bourbon, Tom Waits.
0: Oh, yeah, okay, yeah. Good.
1: Clash, Police and Thieves, and This Is the Day.
0: Okay, let's roll.
1: With Tom Waits, Rain Dogs.

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0: big sound from Celine Dion, Treat Her Like a Lady. Daryl, we've got a guest presenter and programmer here today joining me, which is a lot of fun here at Radio Mansfield. Gee, it was a sunny day. It's now clouding over. I think rain is on the way. Daryl, to cheer us up with some music.
1: Oh, yeah.
0: Oh, yeah. What do you got?
1: We've got the king of soul.
0: Oh, okay. Which king?
1: The grand master of funk. Ladies and gentlemen, presenting Mr. James Brown.

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2: Now, we were listening to James Brown earlier, and you saw him in Melbourne, Dale.
3: Yeah. Oh, he was fabulous. Four nights in a row I saw him, worth every cent that I could actually put together at that time. It was just, you just can't, but you know why he's the king of show business, you know.
2: The hardest working man in show business. Oh. They used to say.
3: Please don't go.
2: Yeah.
3: You know, and Maceo Parker, you know, how could you not stand in awe of such a man?
2: Mm.
3: You know? But I've got a couple of other tracks.
2: Great.
3: One by an artist that is very closely related to James Brown, Herbie Hancock.
2: Yep.
3: Very quick track, was featured in the movie The Blow Up.
2: Oh, yeah.
3: Yep. And then after that, we'll have a talk after that one.
2: All right, let's roll.

0: Yeah, nice one too, Herbie Hancock. Now, please explain what's happening next.
1: So, there we go.
0: Yeah.
1: You're listening to it already. That was the original Blow Up by Herbie Hancock.
0: Right.
1: Now you've got D-Light.
0: Ah.
1: Groove is in the heart.
0: Oh, excellent.

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0: Yeah, nice one too from Mary Wells, one of Dinah Ross's Supremes, doing a cover version of a Beatles song, Do You Want to Know a Secret? Now back to our guest presenter and programmer, Daryl. What have you chosen before our Radio Mansfield 4 o'clock news?
1: Well, I am just running through very quickly and getting the House Mountains, Caravan of Love.
0: Ooh.
1: And then we'll go into, I believe, it will be Oblivious by James.
0: Okay.
1: Yeah.
0: Let's roll before our 4 o'clock news.

0: I don't know. It's did we have a power thing? No. We'll just double check. It's 5 minutes to 4 o'clock here at Radio Mansfield. We got rudely interrupted. Sometimes that happens. Well, we might come back to another time, Daryl. Great to have you with us today.
1: Thank you so much, Roger.
0: No, it's been a lot of fun with the new tunes.
1: I feel very invigorated.
0: Good. Well, you've generated a few calls, and not one of them was a complaint.
1: Yeah, early days.
0: Yeah, we're heading towards our 4 o'clock news. And after our news, we'll be switching to our friends there at UGFM, and overnight music will continue. But we'll be back tomorrow, Sunday, with Easy Like a Sunday Morning and Grooving on a Sunday Afternoon. Daryl, thanks for being with us, and you'll join us next Saturday?
1: I definitely will.
0: Great.
1: I'm looking forward to it already.
0: Thanks for your contribution, Daryl.
1: Thank you, Roger.
0: Cheers, mate.

0: Hello there, I'm Sean Bindley. Commercial cooking prices in India have risen by roughly 30%, tracking a steady increase in global energy markets amidst ongoing tensions in West Asia. The increase is expected to raise input costs for restaurants, hotels and small businesses already dealing with demand pressures. Ishan Gurg reports from New Delhi.
1: Commercial cooking gas prices in India have been increased by roughly 30%, marking the latest revision in line with rising global fuel costs. While domestic liquefied petroleum gas prices remain unchanged for now, the hike in commercial prices is likely to push up operating costs for eateries, catering services and small-scale industries. India imports more than two-thirds of its LPG requirements, and about 90% of it comes through the now-blocked Strait of Hormuz, and it's feeding into domestic commercial fuel rates. Industry bodies say repeated hikes could eventually translate into higher price for consumers, even as businesses are trying to absorb costs to protect demand for now. Ishan Gurg, New Delhi.
0: Australia's fuel reserves are holding steady as alternate sources of supply continue to arrive on our shores. There is currently 43 days worth of petrol, 33 of diesel and 28 days of jet fuel supply in the country. Energy Minister Chris Bowen says supply will likely increase with 53 shiploads en route to Australia. Residents on Victoria's Mornington Peninsula have cast their votes today in the Nepean by-election, with One Nation expected to make their mark. The by-election caused by the resignation of sitting Liberal MP Sam Groth. Head of politics at Monash University, Dr. Zara Galzerian, says it's a real test for Pauline Hanson.
2: I don't think there's a better opportunity for One Nation to win a seat than at a by-election like this. Labor's not running. We have a Liberal Party that has been really struggling to attract positive attention in Victoria. And here we have One Nation that just seems to have a lot of momentum. So this is going to be, presumably this is going to be one of the closest elections that we've seen.
0: A federal inquiry into workers' entitlements has heard a bold proposal to slash the standard working week to 35 hours. Unions told the committee that with Australians averaging over 4 weeks of unpaid overtime annually, it's time for productivity gains to be shared back with the workforce. A comprehensive cancer centre will be built in Western Australia, funded by both the federal and state governments at a combined cost of $750 million. The Perkins Western Australia Comprehensive Cancer Centre will service all West Australians as a state-of-the-art facility, with an expected completion date of around the end of 2030. The centre will be built at the QE2 Medical Campus site and will have room to accommodate 90 patients, plus 40 same-day beds and chairs, including chemotherapy and haematology. The state's Premier Roger Cook says the centre is designed to make a tough journey for those affected easier.
3: This project will cement Western Australia's reputation as a world leader in medical and life sciences and attract the world's brightest clinical minds to our state. The centre gives Western Australians a one-stop shop for full cancer-related treatment and research.
0: Detectives have arrested a seventh man over the kidnapping and torture of a person in Sydney's southwest 3 years ago. The 30-year-old victim was found with injuries to his hands, face and feet in early 2023, following what police have described as a violent drug dispute between organised crime networks. This is Air News. In AFL matches today, at Docklands, as expected, the Lions have had a thumping victory over the Bombers, Brisbane 22-11, 143, to Essendon's 11-13, 79. Eagles coach Andrew McWalter says he'll be leaning on co-captain Liam Baker for leadership when they face Richmond at home this afternoon. Baker is in his second season at West Coast after spending 7 years at the Tigers in a successful era. McWalter says his versatility will be a big asset in the Eagles getting a win.
4: I truly think he is a great player in all areas of the ground, and sometimes it works against him because whenever he's needed somewhere else, we pick him up and move him in. The leader he is, the person he is, he embraces that, but it also comes with its challenges.
0: Dockers forward Sam Switkowski has praised his teammate Hayden Young's contribution following last night's 12-point win over the Bulldogs. Young gathered 20 disposals and booted 3 spectacular goals. Switkowski says the Dockers are better with him in the side.
5: Clearly a star player. It's awesome to have him back in the team. He's worked so hard on his body to be back in. But I think what differentiates him, he's just so damaging with the footy. And you see him come out of clearance or centre bounce and kick that goal on the run from 50. There's not a lot of players that can do that.
0: Brio now sit top of the AFL ladder with the third place Sydney to play on Sunday. In rugby league today, the Raiders taking on the Gold Coast in the first of today's games. 26 minutes into the first half, it's Canberra 16 leading the Titans nil. Australian Independent Radio News.
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8: On Sunday, in this area, northeast 20 to 30 kilometres per hour, turning north during the morning. So there you go. It's going to be a day where we're going to get some rain and there'll be a bit of a northerly wind. And as they just said, there's a possibility during Sunday of thunderstorms with potentially some heavy falls. With heavy rain possible, and that may even lead to areas of flash flooding.
9: Well, also
8: it may lead to areas of flash flooding.
9: Also give your garden a bit of a drink as well.
8: So just keep that in mind for Sunday after you come back from church in the morning.
9: Yeah, or wherever.
8: Or
9: visiting relatives. Or friends.
8: Whatever you're doing tomorrow. You said you were going to do some gardening, didn't you?
9: Yes, run the mower over the front ledge strip and mangle all the leaves.
8: Well, I think you should have probably done it today.
9: Yeah. Oh, the day's not over yet. I got this out when I come home from radio.
8: Right, eh? All right.
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8: Now, I can tell you that Alexandra in the football...
9: have won.
8: The seniors, no.
9: Oh, is it still going?
8: But it's the three-quarter time scores.
9: Oh, three-quarter time, yes.
8: Alexandra, 22 goals, 23.
9: Yeah.
8: Leading Yarra Junction, 4 goals, 3.
9: Alexandra's victory, listeners.
8: Alexandra of almost certainly going to win that one.
9: Of course.
8: This afternoon. So, well done there.
9: Alex.
8: Now, other matches this afternoon. Yarra hosting Pakenham.
9: Yep. And that score is...
8: And at the moment, Pakenham are comfortably in front. Pakenham over Yay. Pakenham 12 goals.

0: on, and they're struggling up there in the bush at Powtown at the moment, which is sad to see.
1: Well, it is.
0: Several miles in front of Belgrave, 104 to 21. So they're the scores in the outer east.
1: Yep.
0: Division 1 men's footy this afternoon. And now, talking about the rain.
1: In pain, as I would say.
0: Well, we've got rain coming tomorrow, haven't we?
1: Yeah.
0: So the Bureau says. Well.
1: Well, here's the song about rain.
0: Not rain here, but no. Rain somewhere else in Australia.
1: Of course.

Yeah, Raining on the Rock. Ayers Rock, of course. And, of course, that was Warren H. Williams teaming up with John Williamson for our program on this.

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0: And I think
2: Peter and who?
0: Ian, I think we might have to get that changed.
2: Yeah.
0: Because it's Peter and Stonewall.
2: Oh, right, yeah. Oh, it'd be terrible to have it not 100% accurate.
0: That's correct.
2: Yeah. Anyway, it's good to have everyone with us across the airwaves of the most listened to radio station in the central part of Victoria.
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2: Been going a few years now.
0: Sure has. Decades.
2: Yeah.
0: And we're still going.
2: Strong.
0: As well.
2: Anyway, on with the show. We don't want to listen here, sit here listening to you.
0: Nor you.
2: What's this button do?
0: I don't know.
2: What's this thing do?
0: Takes it up the volume.
2: Huh? You learn something every day.
0: Yeah, technology.

0: Had me flu injections and COVID injection the other day.
1: I've had mine.
0: Have you?
1: Yes.
0: That's what's wrong with you, is it?
1: No, it's not. And the other game has commenced between West Coast and Richmond. West Coast up by one single goal, 7-1.
0: Say again.
1: West Coast Eagles are 7, Richmond 1 behind.
0: Oh, it's only been going a few minutes.
1: They've played 6 minutes.
0: 22 and a half past, almost, 4 o'clock on UGFM.
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1: Rockabilly with Mr. Flash from the Marysville Studios.
0: Yeah, all right. Well, it's good to have everyone with us
1: this afternoon.
0: This afternoon on this program.
2: Yeah, from the mountains to the valleys, it's the boy from the bush, Lee Kernaghan here, and you've tuned your radio dial to UGFM.
0: Red Gum, the Diamond Tina Drover.
1: Aha. Uh-huh.

0: Who's that, eh?
1: That's Mr. John Williamson.
0: You're spot on. You can become top of the class.
1: Oh, thank you very much. With old man Emu.
0: Old man Emu.
1: Yes.
0: Now, we got some footy scores.
1: Yep.
0: Some, not all of them.
1: In the AFL, we'll start off with. Richmond, 7-1-1-7 to West Coast Eagles, 1-1-7.
0: In the women's teams, the latest score we have, there hasn't been an update on this, but Jembrook comfortably accounted for over Thornton.
1: Hilton.
0: 45-0 is the last score that came up. There's been no scores posted at this time for the Yay women's match.
1: Isn't there?
0: But it may be a twilight match.
1: Could be too.
0: In the Goulburn Valley this afternoon, Mansfield are going well against Shep United.
1: Yep.
0: Must be just about over. Mansfield 109 to Shep United 73. Seymour
1: hosting,
0: playing at home against Tatura, and a big lead to Seymour, 149 behind to Tatura 20.
1: Shivers.
0: And the other local team, Euroa, were playing at Kai Abram.
1: Yep.
0: And poor old Euroa are struggling this afternoon.
1: Just.
0: Kai Abram 145 points to Euroa 33.
1: Three behind.
0: We'll be back with more
1: okay.
0: shortly.
2: Except crime.

0: We're giving some footy score updates, weren't we?
1: Yes, we were. That's what we were doing until your phone rang.
0: Yeah, it's action stations here.
1: All go here today.
0: No yay ladies footy scores, as I said. But I can tell you, Bonnie Doon were playing the Sabo.
1: Were they just?
0: Against Millawa.
1: Yeah. And Bonnie Doon?
0: I think it was at Millawa. Anyway, all the Bonnie Doon football teams were victorious.
1: Oh, that's good.
0: Their football teams and their netball teams all won.
1: That's good.
0: And the men's seniors team won by approximately 22 points.
1: Fair enough. Nearly four goals.
0: So isn't that good for Bonnie Doon,
1: yeah,
0: eh?
1: It sure is.
0: And we do have quite a few listeners at Bonnie Doon. Mm. So there's your scores there for Bonnie Doon. Now, in the Yarra East,
1: yeah.
0: Some local scores for today, Saturday the 2nd of February.
1: 2nd of Feb?
0: 2nd of whatever month we're up to, April.
1: April, yes.
0: Mm-hmm. February. Where'd you get that from?
1: It wasn't me that said it was you.
0: Oh, right. These scores are either final scores or very close to them.
1: Yeah.
0: Yarra Glen gave Powertown a complete and utter walloping.
1: They shouldn't have gone to the game.
0: Without going into details. Alexandra are down at Yarra Junction this afternoon, and the men's senior team
1: and
0: the
1: victory.
0: Men's had a big victory over Yarra Junction.
1: Good percentage too, about
0: 27 goals, 25 to Yarra Junction, 4 goals, 3. 27.
1: Oh, shivers. Good victory to Alex.
0: Well done, Alex.
1: Yes.
0: Yay weren't quite as lucky. They were playing at home against Pakenham this afternoon, the men's senior team. Pakenham, 12-11, 83, defeated Yay, 8-5, 53.
1: Yeah.
0: It shows it is still going, but I reckon it must
1: be finished.
0: Must be just about siren time. And in the other match there this afternoon in that competition, several up against Belgrave, at Belgrave, and several 18-17, 125 defeated Belgrave 6-3, 39.
1: Yes. Now what's
0: Emerald, Emerald had a bye.
1: Fair enough. Now what's happening with Healesville? What league are they in?
0: They're in the Outer East League, but a different division.
1: Ah, fair enough.
0: Yeah, so we don't...
1: Can't worry about them.
0: We mainly just concentrate on our
1: Local ones.
0: Mainly on our local teams.
1: Mm-hmm.
0: However, we can't do them all, can we?
1: No, we can't.
0: No, we can't do them all.
1: No, we can't. More music till 5, then rockabilly with Mr. Flash.
0: A word from our sponsors.
1: I play them
0: first up because that's important.
1: Of course, they keep us going.
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0: Radio Murrindini, 22.5 minutes to 5 o'clock on UGFM, and good to have everyone with us this afternoon. The weather forecast, Ian, we got the new one yet? Why haven't the Weather Bureau updated us with the latest weather forecast? Why has that not come through at this stage? Something's wrong with the system, but we might have a look at another. I'm not sure whether the internet's working too well here this afternoon. It seems to be a bit intermittent. But anyway, the forecast for tomorrow is at this stage down to 15 overnight tonight. And 20 degrees is the top tomorrow. And for Sunday, cloudy with very high chance of rain, most likely morning and afternoon. The possibility of a thunderstorm in the afternoon. Winds on Sunday, northeasterly, 20 to 25 kilometres an hour, tending northerly, 20 to 30 kilometres an hour in the morning, and then becoming light in the evening. And as I said, our temperature range for Sunday, 15 rising to 20.
1: Yes.
0: For the following day, Monday, showers increasing, 8 up to 18 degrees. And for the next day, Tuesday, 9 up to 18 degrees with a shower or two. And then for Wednesday, a shower or two. And 6 up to 17 degrees, and for Thursday, 6 up to 13, and again, a shower or two.
1: Aha. Mm. So that means it looks like we're going to get wet for the whole week.
0: Now, I can tell you the final scores in the Alexandra's men's senior match this afternoon at Yarra Junction.
1: It's finished.
0: Alexandra, 31 goals, 25, defeated... 31 goals, 25, a total of 211 to Yarra Junction, 4 goals, 3, 27.
1: I think that's Alex's highest score they've ever kicked.
0: I wouldn't say the highest, but
1: in goals, I mean.
0: Certainly one of the better ones, isn't it? So well done to
1: Alexandra Rebels.
0: To Alex for that match this afternoon. So very good. At 20 minutes to 5. Here's one that a song you selected.
1: And it is called
0: Doug Atkins.
1: Yeah.
0: And Not Enough Whiskey.
1: Oh, people might like their whiskey. It's fine, you guys. Here it is.

all my fault. 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Don't give a damn about what you say.

0: What happened there?
1: Well, you didn't pay the bill and they cut it off.
0: Oh, fair enough.
1: That's what happens when you don't pay your bills on time. Anyway, it was just about over.
0: Oh, was it? That's okay.
1: But I'll tell you what we have got.
0: What?
1: Is a track by Doug Kershaw.
0: Mm-hmm.
1: And it's called Louisiana Man, which is a fairly well-known song, isn't it?
0: Of course.
1: Here it is. Okay. Taking us up to about 16 and a half minutes to five.
0: On UJFM.

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4: 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Early morning entertainment at its best for our part of Victoria.

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It's only some saddles and gear, covered by layers of cobwebs and the dust of

forge by the blacksmith. Progress has frozen the same. It's only a battered old quart pot. It's only some saddles and gear covered by layers of cobwebs.

0: And that was Peter Code there.
1: And the Code and Sisters.
0: And the Code Sisters, and one called The Old Shed.
1: Yeah, there's lots of old sheds around here.
0: Certainly is, Ian. Now, it's 9 minutes to five.
1: Five.
0: We're going to have a word from our sponsors,
1: mm-hmm.
0: and we'll be back for the last
1: few minutes
0: of the program very shortly.
1: Shortly.
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0: Yes, that's what we do. 7 and a half to 5 here at UGFM. Now, sadly, one of my cousins passed away there earlier in the week, Mick Rice. Mick and I were roughly the same age, within a few months of each other. And Mick used to live in Melbourne years ago, but for a long time now he's been up in Canberra with other members of his family. He worked for the federal government, I think mainly in the Department of Overseas Affairs or International Affairs, foreign Relations. Anyway, for the last few years, Mick sadly has been suffering from dementia, and it's taken his toll, and he sadly passed away there earlier in the week. Anyway, his funeral's going to be held up in Canberra in the next week or so. Mick was very much involved in community affairs around Canberra and a lot of different things up there. But he's also quite a good singer, and he belonged to different choirs and different... he could play musical instruments, and he could also sing. Too. This is a little bit of Mick Rice, my late cousin, recorded. This was probably recorded at least 40 years ago at a family get-together, and it's just an old recording taken off a cassette or something from way back. I just the next minute or two, just a little bit of Mick Rice. He used to spend a bit of time here with his brother Jack. They used to stay at here in Alexandra with us on occasions over the years, and also out at Thornton with the other members of the family. The late Mick Rice.

0: Yes, my late cousin Mick Rice, who passed away this week. R.I.P. Valet Mick.
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3: Now, what's coming up at 5, Ian? Mr. Flash from the Musical Studio, and he's all ready and raring to go.
0: Yeah?
3: And coming up at 6 o'clock to 6:30, the Johnny O'Keefe Half Hour.
0: Yeah, all right. Well, that's good.
3: We've got AFL scores.
0: So one of the good things about Flash is that he's a Melbourne supporter.
3: Yeah, that's what he told me. He'll be in front of the TV tomorrow, just watching the Swans and Melbourne.
0: Yeah, it's going to be a hard one for Melbourne.
3: Yeah.
0: Because I think it's up in Sydney
3: too. It is.
0: Yeah. And the Swans are on top of the ladder.
3: Mm-hmm.
0: And
3: with your mob.
0: We're fourth, I think, on the ladder at the moment. But it's going to be a difficult one for the D's to win.
3: Mm-hmm.
0: However, keep our fingers crossed.
3: And your toes.
0: Because you never know. Yeah. Just what might happen you barrack for that other mob, don't you?
3: Yeah, Carlton.
0: Yeah, have they been winning any games?
3: N-O.
0: What's wrong with them?
3: I've got no idea. But I can tell you what the West Coast and Richmond match is. West Coast are 14 behind to Richmond, 21. And in the Geelong match, they are 27 behinds to North Melbourne, 7 behinds. First quarter still.
0: Well done to all the local teams, yes. The ones that have been victorious particularly, and the ones that haven't gone so well. Well,
3: better luck next week.
0: There's always next week.
3: Yeah, there's one thing we don't give the listeners. The netball scores.
0: We gave the Bonnie Doon ones.
3: Yeah, besides that.
0: You can't fit them all in. That's the trouble.
3: Unless someone wants to let us know them.
0: There's a limit to what we can do in the time we have available.
3: Yes. Melbourne theme song.

0: right. That's just to get Flash all geared up and ready for his program.
1: With Rockabilly.
0: Which is coming along in 1 minute from now.
1: So Peter and I will say a good afternoon. Hope everyone has enjoyed Country Collection this week. We'll both be back next week, hopefully.
0: All going well.
1: Yes.
0: All going well, eh?
1: You'll be back Tuesday. Unfortunately, I won't be here next Thursday. I've got to go into hospital for a procedure.
0: I could be away for a day or two later in the week myself. We'll wait and see what transpires. Yes. Stand by for
1: Rockabilly with Mr.

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3: And at 1 minute past the hour of 5 o'clock, it's a very good evening. Looking at the North Central District weather for the next 4 days. Tomorrow, Sunday, the 3rd of May, a cloudy day coming up with very high chance of rain, most likely in the morning and afternoon, with the chance of a thunderstorm in the morning and afternoon as well. Thunderstorms possibly severe, with heavy rain, which may lead to flash flooding in the east in the afternoon. Overnight temperatures falling to around 12 degrees, with daytime temperatures reaching up to 20 degrees. And on Monday, a partly cloudy day with a very high chance of showers, most likely in the late morning, with overnight temperatures falling to around 7, daytime temperatures reaching up to 18. And on Tuesday, partly cloudy day, high chance of showers once again in the east, medium chance elsewhere, overnight temperatures falling to around 9, daytime temperatures reaching up to 18 degrees. And finally, on Wednesday, a cloudy day with a chance of morning fog, high chance of showers most likely in the evening, overnight temperatures falling to around 6, with daytime temperatures reaching up to 17 degrees.

And welcome back to the good times. Hello, cats and kittens, and yes, we're live from the Marisol Studios of Upper Goulburn FM. That's UGFM right here in the Shire of Murrindindi with another Flash on Rockabilly Show. Thanks for tuning in. As always, I'll be your rocky jockey for the next 2 hours, spinning discs from the 1950s rockabilly era. Thanks as always to Peter and Ian for the last 2 hours of humour and music on their show, Country Collections from Alexandra. Okay, well, we might as well get right into it. No real news to report, other than we've had some magnificent weather over the last week or two. All about to finish, I think, tonight. Certainly for the next 4 or 5 days, it's going to be wet. But anyway, we've had some good days, so a bit of rain is probably needed in the area. As normal here on the Flash on Rockabilly Show, I generally start off with same 7 songs to take you back, to get you in the mood for those early days of rockabilly before the name rock and roll was coined around about 1956. But while I was trying to work out which way the music was going, it was certainly the most popular word back then was rockabilly. And as we always do on a Saturday evening, Wanda Jackson kicks us off with Rockabilly Fever. Elvis Wayne, then back to the 50s. Al Anderson with It Came From the South. Johnny Cash, The Man in Black, I Will Rock and Roll With You. Elvis with Raised on Rock follows. Then Rockabilly Man, the Buick 55s, and Elvis Wayne finishes off, if we can fit him in, with Rockabilly Daddy. So let's get the show underway, and here she is, the Queen of Rockabilly, Miss Wanda Jackson, with Rockabilly Fever.

Okay, so I'm Carter, and I live in Warrnambool, and I listen to Pop Up on the Rockabilly side.

0: 59 Chevy. One look and you gotta say, it's all new all over again.
1: Yeah, can't you just see yourself in this? The all new Impala convertible for 1959. Really great.
0: And just take a look at the new Bel Air four-door sedan. Lovely?
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5: 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But in the meantime, we better have a quick look at the North Central District weather for the next 4 days. And basically, rain is coming. Yes, folks, the good weather's over. It's slowly turning into winter, isn't it? Okay, so tomorrow, Sunday the 3rd of May, a cloudy day coming up with very high chance of rain, most likely in the morning and afternoon, with the chance of a thunderstorm in the morning and afternoon as well. Thunderstorms possibly, now that's thunderstorms possibly, severe, heavy, I'll say that again, thunderstorms possibly severe with heavy rain, which may lead to flash flooding in the east in the afternoon. Overnight temperatures falling to around 12. Daytime temperatures reaching up to 20. Monday, partly cloudy. Very high chance of showers, most likely in the late morning, with overnight temperatures falling to 7. Daytime temperatures reaching up to 18. And on Tuesday, partly cloudy day. High chance of showers once again in the east. Medium chance elsewhere. Overnight temperatures falling to around 9. Daytime temperatures reaching up to 18. And on Wednesday, a cloudy day with a chance of morning fog. High chance of showers, most likely in the evening, with overnight temperatures falling to around 6 and daytime temperatures reaching up to 17. So yes, winter is on its way. Not so cold, but certainly a bit of rain around, which we could deal with anyway. Okay, well, as we rock you right through until 7 o'clock here on the Flash on Rockabilly Show, don't forget at 8 o'clock tonight, 8 o'clock this evening, as usual, it's Johnny O'Keefe's 6 o'clock rock show. Half an hour of songs that we all love and remember from those early days of JOK's 6 o'clock rock show. That aired on Channel 2, not necessarily the show itself, but certainly songs that were being played on the radio at the time. And I can tell you right now, there's some ripper memories coming up tonight at 6 o'clock. Johnny O'Keefe's 6 o'clock rock show, half an hour of uninterrupted, that's uninterrupted songs from those early days of JOK's, around that early, the early days of JOK's 6 o'clock rock on Channel 2 in the black and white days, which my grandchildren tell me I probably live too much in still. And as I say to them, well, all those old photos I took, everything was black and white. And they said, what, no colour, Poppy? I said, no, everything was black and white. Back in those days, no colour. The colour didn't come in until the 70s. A bit of a joke there with the grandkids, but they remind me of these days. They're both in their 20s now. Okay, all right. Well, enough of me babbling on, because the Flash on Rockabilly show, we do promote a whole lot of rockabilly with very little talk. So without further ado, let's go back to 1957 and Acca Penrod with Mona Lisa.

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5: 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Half an hour of songs we all love and remember. Some rippers coming up tonight, as I mentioned earlier. Before the break, we had a double spin from Al Terry with Watchdog and Roughneck Blues, and also before that was Al Ferrier with Be Boppin' Baby, all from 1956. Okay, well, next in line now, we have Al Willis and the New Swingsters with You Don't Turn Me On. Love.

0: Benny Barnes there with Dig a Hole from 1958. As we approach 6 o'clock here, well, in fact, it's right on 6 o'clock at the moment, and we all know what that means here on The Flash on Rockabilly Show on a Saturday evening, Johnny O'Keefe's 6 o'clock rock show. And I just want to give a shout out to a couple listening in tonight, Chrissy and Jace. And I just want to do something a little different. Songs that are coming up next after Johnny O'Keefe introduces the 6 o'clock rock show were songs that were being played around about the time Chrissy's dad was getting around Marisol up here. Dave and Dave met Diane and they married there in the 60s. So most of these songs that you'll hear tonight were being played around that time. So in dedication to Pommy Dave tonight, the Johnny O'Keefe 6 o'clock rock and roll show.
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2: All that that I initially thought about it was that here I was just taking my live dance show into people's homes. But I found after I'd been in television, I suppose, about 18 months, that this was a much more important thing than anything that I'd ever done. Then I started to sort of knuckle down and study all the ramifications of the different jobs that members of the crew had to do, and to learn how a television show was put together as a television show, not as a stage show. 24 hours a day, after I started to get the television bug, I ate, drank and slept 6 o'clock rock 7 days a week, all the time.

0: Take a lie, bird. I'll come out for a bit of snot, eh, darling?
1: Cool, you don't need to shave.
0: Yeah, I know, it's marvellous here.
1: I've passed off for too long, though. Only 5 minutes, I've got to go.
0: Yeah, all right then.
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0: He lay face down on the desert sand, clutching a six gun in his hand. Shot from behind, I thought he was dead, for under his heart was an ounce of lead. But a spark still burned, so I used my knife, and late that night, I saved the life of Ringo.
1: Ringo, Ringo.
0: I nursed him till the danger passed. The days went by, he mended fast. And then from dawn till setting sun, he practiced with that deadly gun. And hour on hour, I watched in awe. No human being could match the draw of Ringo.
1: Ringo.
0: One day we rode the mountain crest, and I went east, and he went west. I took to law and wore a star, while he spread terror near and far. With lead and blood he gained such fame, all through the west they feared the name of Ringo.
1: Ringo, Ringo.
0: I knew someday I'd face the test, which one of us would be the best. And sure enough, the word came down that he was holed up in the town. I left the posse out in the street, and I went in alone to meet Ringo.
1: Ringo, Ringo.
0: They said my speed was next to none, but my lightning draw had just begun when I heard a blast that stung my wrist. The gun went flying from my fist, and I was looking down the bore of the deadly 44 of Ringo.
1: Ringo, Ringo.
0: They say that was the only time that anyone had seen him smile. He slowly lowered his gun, and then he said to me, "We're even, friend." And so at last I understood that there was still a spark of good in Ringo.

0: into the street. A dozen guns spit fire and lead. A moment later, he lay dead. The town began to shout and cheer. Nowhere was there shed a tear for Ringo.
1: Ringo.
0: The story spread throughout the land that I had beaten Ringo's hand. And it was just the years, they say, that made me put my guns away. But on his grave, they can't explain the tarnished star above the name of Ringo.

0: And as we always say, thank you, JOK, for those great memories there. What about that last song, The Voice on Lawn Green? Ringo, of course, Lawn Green from the Bonanza days, back in the black and white days too, there on TV. Lawn Green with Ringo, what a voice he had. Okay, well, it's 6:32 here on The Flash on Rockabilly Show. We better have a short break before we come back with the weather, and then we'll get straight back into some early 50s rockabilly music. Don't go away, some ripper songs coming right your way.
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0: Right, let's have a quick look at the North Central District weather for the next 4 days. And tomorrow, Sunday the 3rd of May, a cloudy day coming up, very high chance of rain, most likely in the morning and afternoon, with the chance of a thunderstorm in the morning and afternoon as well. Thunderstorms possibly severe, with heavy rain, which may lead to flash flooding in the east in the afternoon. Overnight temperatures falling to around 12, daytime temperatures reaching up to 20. Monday, a partly cloudy day, very high chance of showers once again, most likely in the late morning, with overnight temperatures falling to around 7, daytime temperatures reaching up to 17. And on Tuesday, partly cloudy day, high chance of showers in the east, medium chance elsewhere, overnight temperatures falling to around 9, daytime temperatures reaching up to 18. And finally, on Wednesday, cloudy with a chance of morning fog, high chance of showers, most likely in the evening. Overnight temperatures falling to around 6, daytime temperatures reaching up to 17 degrees. Okay, well, let's get into the last 25 minutes here on The Flash on Rockabilly Show. And next in line, the Flatfoot Shakers with Blue Whistle Blue.

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5: 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And before the break, we had Bobby Sisko with Honky Tonkin' Rhythm, Bobby Horton with Don't Bug Me Baby, and Bob Gallion with I Want Her Blues. Okay, well, up next is the Ptolemy Hillbilly's favourite song, and it's a favourite of mine as well, the one and only Hillbilly Moon Explosion with My Love Forevermore.

Yeah, there he goes, great Aussie rockabilly man, Rusty Pinto, and going to leave this town. Well, all you Hepcats out there, this brings us to the end of another Flash on Rockabilly Show. Hope you've had as much fun as I did. I'll be back next Saturday, 5 till 7, if the rockabilly gods allow. Now, at 7 o'clock, right on 7 o'clock, we will be turning over to Community Radio National with the rest of the evenings listening for you out there. There will be a short break between me and me finishing and Community Radio starting up. So good luck, and until we meet again, you have been listening to the Flash on Rockabilly Show from downtown Merrazul. Bye for now, and as always, let's drive you out of here in that Rocket 88.

Well, hello there, good people. It's Jump Children. We're coming to you on the Community Radio Network from the studios of Valley FM on Ngunnawal Country in the ACT. Steve here behind the mic and very happy to be here too. I hope you are well wherever you are listening. I cannot wait to bring you the show this week. Great things are in store. Rare and unissued Etta James, Elmore James and Tar Heel Slim. Robert Nighthawk recorded live on Maxwell Street in Chicago. And one or two things from the new Bob Corritor album, as I promised you last week. All that and much, much more over the next hour here on Jump Children.

Etta James, an alternate version of Hey Henry, recorded in front of the Maxwell Davis Orchestra and featuring Richard Berry as Henry. Sax player Roland Mitchell before that, Roland's Blues. Mitchell was a popular club attraction in San Francisco's Fillmore District in the 50s. Sax players were the guitar heroes of the time. Although by all accounts, Mitchell wasn't a showman and preferred to let his sax do the talking. Before Roland Mitchell, drummer Thomas Edward Tribble, known as TNT Tribble, Cadillac Blues. And the R&B set this week began with Clive Lickfatter and the Drifters, Money Honey. You might know the Elvis version from 1956 or maybe Ella Mae Moore's from 54, but before either of those, Clive Lickfatter and the Drifters had a number one hit in 1953. Before we move on, I should tell you what opened the show this week. Walter Spriggs, I Pawned Everything on ATCO. Followed Buddy Williams, Private Eye. And that brings you up to date here on Jump Children. So now we might head over to the soul side of the street. This week it's soul sister number one, Marva Whitney, who in 2006 teamed up for an album with Japanese funk outfit Osaka Monorail.

That's your dose of soul this week. A little funk from Marva Whitney and Japanese outfit Osaka Monorail. Give it up or turn it loose. This is Jump Children, Steve in the chair, and I think it's time for the blues. From 1961, Dr. Roth and the Orbits.

on this time, for the first time, I'll give you both of the numbers. This is my record I made, and we hope you like it. A little thing called Annie Lee and Sweet Black Angel. I'm going to play them both right in a row. This time comes Annie Lee.

Robert Nighthawk, recorded live on Maxwell Street in Chicago. That recording was made during filming of a documentary called And This Is Free, which captured the buzz of the Maxwell Street markets in 1967. A lot of the street performers were recorded, although sadly, most of the recordings have been lost. Those that survived are available as a 3-CD set called And This Is Maxwell Street. The CDs are worth checking out, and the film is worth a look too. Isaiah Ross before that as Dr. Ross and the Orbits, Cat Squirrel, his second crack at that tune. He originally recorded it for Sun in 1953. That version wasn't issued, so in 1961, he recorded it again, this time for Fortune. The two versions are Chalk and Cheese, and my strong preference is for the dirtier, rougher Sun version. 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Keep it locked.

At the top there, Joe Bonamassa and Chris Kane, You Upset Me Baby, from Joe's BB King's Blues Summit 100 set that was out earlier in the year. Then Bob Corritor from his new album, Ernestine Blues. And when I say it's a new album, it's a new release of some old recordings Bob's dipped back into his vault. We heard How'd You Learn to Shake It Like That, featuring Tony Coleman. Now on Jump Children, David Kearney, better known to one and all as Guitar Shorty, Irma Lee.

Elmo James, Strange Kind of Feeling. That was take 3 of 6. Elmo James was a bit of a perfectionist and had a reputation for, well, doing a million takes. The last take, take 6 of Strange Kind of Feeling, made the grade and was released on Flair in December 1953. Before that, guitar shorty Irma Lee from 1957. You are with Steve on Jump Children. Here's Tahil Slim and Little Anne.

0: standing there. 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
1: I'm on my way to stay. Goodbye.

Mickey and Sylvia, No Good Lover from 1956. Mickey Baker was one of the finest guitarists of his age and responsible for tormenting me as a child. Mickey Baker's complete course in jazz guitar was the bane of my existence for a couple of years, and I never mastered it. Tar Heel Slim and Wife a Little Ann before that, You Got My Nose Wide Open was recorded for Uptown but was not released.

Time for me to skedaddle. I hope you enjoyed the show. I've been Steve, and I'll be back next week with more Jump Children. Same bat time, same bat station. See you then.

You're listening to the late Ruby Edwards on Free the Weed Dub from 1975. And before it, over his most successful release, Irie Feelings, Skanger, that charted in the top 10 of the British National Chart in 1975, Feeling High. Before him, we heard a couple of tracks from the late Oni Smith, his 1974 cover of the Beatles classic, You Won't See Me, and Tell Me Why from 1967. Varley, Rupi Edwards and Ernie Smith. Up next, something new from Jamaica's Buju Banton.

Jamaican producer Yon Levi from his new debut EP, Levitate. Before him, Buju Banton's new single, Butterflies. And from his new album, this is French guitarist

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That was renowned French instrumental reggae and Jamaican jazz guitarist Kubix from his new second solo album, Music Activist. You heard Sweet Strings and Darkness and Light.

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1: Fremantle-based ambient electronic artist Dr. Simon Order as Liminal Drifter with a title track from his new release, Cowboy Pilgrim. He followed Felicity Lawless from Byron Bay with the title track from her new album, Tiger Rising. And from his new album, this is one of Reggae's

Yell up, man, this is the Itone Chain, and you are listening to the roots and reggae from Sister Selecta. 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Irie.

Jamaican singer and guitarist Tony Chin from his new album Journey of Life. That was Rubber Dub, and before it, King's Highway.

Rod Taylor provided the vocals on Guiding Star, and Shooting Dub sees us out of the program this week. Thanks for tuning in to Sister Selector's Roots and Reggae Show. From

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1: Just kick a little something for them cars that

Yes, yes, y'all, it is that time. Mm-hmm. Time once again for 1200 Degrees, episode 280, as heard across the nation with thanks to the Community Radio Network. This is yours truly, DJ D, back at it once again and in the mix on the all vinyl tip. On this episode, on the 7-inch only tip, that is just 45s going down on this episode, episode 280. Now, as we have done so over the past few weeks, we are going to hit you with the final in the series of 45-day specials. That's right. We have been hitting nothing but 45-day mixes created by yours.

episode I am about to hear and share our recording from 2023. It was our 45-day mix. However, it was recorded live from Monster Robot in Brisbane in Queensland. And it was the final stop of our Australian East Coast tour. And what a mammoth journey that was. It was 4,000 kilometres up and down the East Coast of Australia, spinning nothing but 7-inch vinyl along the way and spinning something like 23 gigs in 20 days or something along those lines. It was just absolutely bananas, but memories we will cherish for a lifetime. So big ups to everybody that did join us at various stops on the Australian East Coast Tour in 2023. And this was definitely a very special moment of us having some fun at Monster Robot and, of course, live streaming at the same time for 45 days. So without further ado, let's hit play on this one. Your

For now, though, yours truly, Mama D. I will be right here and back towards the end of this hour to wrap up this episode, episode 280, and, of course, get ready for 45-day 2026. Until then, turn those radios up. Here we go with...

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2: 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Look out, here we go.

0: Community Radio Network. This is yours truly, DJ D. I will be your host over the next hour as we explore this wonderful medium known as vinyl fire. 100 DJs from around the globe creating a mix from 12 of their 12-inch vinyl records. Now on this episode, we hit replay on two pretty cool mixes. The first you are about to hear comes to us from Mixer Hoffman holding it down in Germany. And he has been holding it down for a little while, that's for sure. He claims to be from Timbuktu. However, we are pretty sure he's holding it down in Germany. And of course, he is part of the 45 Kings Collective. So definitely feel free to check him out online. You can also listen to other mixes by Mixer Hoffman under Mixtros, that's MIKSTROSE, on Mixcloud. And of course, check him out on most social media networks. But right now, here we go. Let's hit replay on mix number 36 of 1212s right here, right now, with Mixer Hoffman in the mix, spinning 12 of his 12-inch vinyl records, especially and exclusively for 1212s episode 90. Let's go.
1: Yeah, what happened, baby? Long time, and I say, when you gonna come look for me? Never sleep last night because you're dead on my mind. I just think about you, never going to sleep.

at your best. Your breath is taken when you awaken in a state of shock. Thoughts of excommunication and the implications of that situation racing through your crag and stops up noggin as you massage your jaw. What's that you saw? You try remembering, but it's foggier than fisherman's wharf. At six in the morning through the gloom of dawn, your doom is looming like the moon. You know when you'll be doing it. Die.

to 1212's episode 90 right here, right now. And what you just heard was DJ Mixter Hoffman in the mix, not from Timbuktu, but from Germany, holding it down and spinning 12 of his 12-inch vinyl records right there for mix number 36 of 100. To come, we are about to hit the number 80 slot. So there's only 20 more to go thereafter with

us on the national network, which happened to be mix number 32 of 1212s. It came to us by a pretty legendary DJ that goes by the name of Funky Chef, holding it down over in Spain. And you are about to hear this replay go down right here, right now, as Funky Chef, straight out of Spain,

0: or 1200 12s. Here we go with mix number 32. Let's go.
1: Hey, listen up to your local DJ, good DJ. You better hear what he's got to say.

0: see? I've hurt. You shot me. Please, don't. Let me have a doctor. Let me have a doctor. Please give me a doctor. Don't kill me. You're trying to kill me.
1: If I tried that, your head would be splattered all over this field. Now, where's the girl?

cause I can do it in the mix, in the mix, in the mix, in the mix, cause I can do it in the mix.

112s, and I'm super duper excited for the DJs that are about to throw down in the weeks to come. We've got some amazing names from around the globe that are about to throw down 12 of their 12-inch vinyl records, so definitely stay tuned for that. Some exciting news as well is that when we do hit 100, we will be having a massive raid train online. That's right, we are going to be taking 1212s to the online waves via Twitch, and we are going to have a number of these 100 DJs throw down their 12-inch vinyl records. So definitely stay tuned to that. It's going to be super duper dope and very exciting at the same time. And please, if you're not already, feel free to hit us up online. You can find us on Mixcloud and also on places like Facebook and Instagram under 1212s. That's 1200TWELVES. And of course, please, if you have a moment, feel free to show some love to these amazing DJs that are just doing their thing and doing it quite well. So until the next episode, yours truly, DJ D, I'm going to sign out for another one. Stay tuned for the next episode going down same time, same channel next week.

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You tuned in for an hour of hip-hop for your soul. Lots of great stuff from around the world. Mostly USA and the UK. And, of course, Australia, where we've got two new songs to play for you. And right now, here is Lecrae with Heaven Sent featuring Miles Minnick.

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So, yeah, pretty cool, all that. And another artist, someone else who's had a bit of longevity, is this next one, Caboose out of the USA. And here's his track, one of the more recent ones, Hustle.

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1: Definition Radio. And let's play some more Aussie music. It's been a while since we've played this fella. His name is Jay Point. And this song is called This Time.

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1: Walking in faith ain't been easy, but God has shown me His grace and His favor. Lord, in my spirit, daily I'm seeking His face. Deliver me when I was hurt and feeling lost of the place. And if I can go back in time, I would try to change up some things.

0: Jay Solo from Pennsylvania, USA, with Agape, one of those raw artists with a lot of experience and stories to tell. Everything, grief, perseverance, redemption, all up in his songs there. This next track, it's also quite an epic one. It's MC Jin on Definition Radio with Rise Again.
1: What makes you a man? It's facing defeat and still making a stand. Voices say you can't, but your faith says that you can. Overcome all odds, knowing that your fate's in your hand.

You're on Definition Radio, where we've got some new music out of Adelaide. It's from Victor Clay, a song called I Have Decided. You know, mixing a bit of a traditional gospel rhythm with a sprinkling of rap and some hip-hop beats. So yeah, check this one out. Victor Clay with I Have Decided on Definition.

Bonks on Definition Radio. And since we've been playing quite a bit of melodic tunes, let's go for one more. And we're going to keep it Aussie once more again as well. It is from River Movement. And if you don't know the group, River Movement is a collective of musicians and creatives unified by the desire to bring a message of hope and life through their songs. It's a bit of a combination of rap, folk music, subtle reggae undertones. It keeps listeners wondering what will happen next. So yeah, Jordan and the group up right now is one chord answer, which is a song that points out the issues that arise when we say we are waiting on God for an answer or direction, but are actually using it as an excuse to stay where we are. So let's not hang around and check it out right now. Here's Answer by River Movement on Definition.

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We've links to our socials and playlists, which show you what songs we've been playing, of course. But the cool thing is you can go and vote on those playlists what songs you want to hear again. Our next artist is an artist I don't believe we've actually played on the show before. He's from Geelong, Victoria, here in Australia. It's Alex Evans, and he says that his mission is to create unique music which conveys both creativity and a passion for pursuing Christ first. Here's Alex Evans with I Need Faith.

0: 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Vote for your favourite song so we know what you want to hear all over again by hitting the little thumbs up next to the playlist items, and check out a bunch of events, podcasts, all the stuff up there. I'm the K-Man. Been great being with you. Gonna leave you with a remix of an Oak Bridge track.
1: Yes.
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0: BBC News with Fiona MacDonald. The German Defence Minister, Boris Pistorius, says Washington's decision to withdraw 5,000 troops from his country over the coming year was foreseeable, but added that the continuing presence of American forces was in German and US interests. Washington's decision comes after Chancellor Friedrich Merz said on Monday Iran's leadership was humiliating the US. Jo Inwood reports.
1: Germany is home to the biggest US military presence in Europe, hosting more than 36,000 active duty troops. But amidst deteriorating relations between President Trump and Chancellor Merz, that number is set to fall by about 5,000 over the next year. It comes amidst a wider US realignment to focus more on the Asia-Pacific region and follows previous signals from Mr. Trump that he will reduce the US military commitment to Europe. A NATO spokesperson said the alliance was working to understand the details, and the decision underscored the need for Europe to continue to invest more in defence.
0: The British Prime Minister Keir Starmer said he wants tougher policing of the language used on protests and suggested he would have some marches banned. Sir Keir said he would defend the right to peaceful protest but expressed concern that phrases like globalise the intifada and repeated marches were having a cumulative effect on the Jewish community. Here's Chris Mason.
2: The criticism that is thrown at him by many in the Jewish community, but many beyond, which is a sense that words are inadequate, and given the wave of anti-Semitic attacks, what in practical terms can and should the government do? And the Prime Minister acknowledges that, I think, need for demonstrable action, and clearly sees this as part of it.
0: A military court in Mali says several soldiers have been arrested in connection with last week's coordinated attacks by Al-Qaeda-linked militants and Tuareg separatists. The prosecutor says investigations point to the involvement of both active and retired soldiers in planning the near simultaneous assaults on several towns and outside the capital, Bamako. Richard Gagoy reports.
3: In a statement read on state television, authorities did not say how many suspects have been identified or detained, but confirm more arrests are expected as investigations continue. Political figures have also been implicated, including exiled opposition leader Omar Mariko. Mali's defense minister was killed in the violence, the deadliest in over a decade. And the insurgents now say they intend to lay a siege on Bamako, with reports indicating they've set up checkpoints around the capital.
0: Supporters of the imprisoned Iranian Nobel Peace Prize winner Narges Mohammadi says she's been hospitalised after a sharp deterioration in her health. Ms. Mohammadi was awarded the prize 3 years ago for human rights work and arrested in December for criticising the authorities. BBC News. Chinese railways carried nearly 25 million passengers on May Day, a single-day record. China's railway network has added thousands of additional train services to cope with the holiday demand. The figures point to resurging tourism and a potential uptick in consumer spending, which has remained fragile since the COVID pandemic. The American rapper Kanye West will headline a concert in the Albanian capital Tirana this July. The rapper has been widely criticised over his anti-Semitic remarks, including his praise for Adolf Hitler, as well as for downplaying slavery, leading to a number of cancelled shows in Poland and in London after Britain blocked his entry. A humpback whale that had been stranded in a shallow bay off Germany's Baltic coast for more than a month has been released back into the wild. The animal, affectionately nicknamed Timmy, was taken to the North Sea on a barge with a water-filled hold before swimming out on Saturday morning. Members of the team spotted him breathing and diving in the water. There have been calls for changes to the rules of snooker after a single frame at a World Championship semi-final in Sheffield lasted more than 100 minutes. Richard Hamilton has more details.
4: The 14th frame of the semi-final between Mark Allen and Wu Yijia turned into a stalemate. 8 red balls ended up covering the black ball at the bottom right corner pocket. The frame went on for an hour and 40 minutes and delayed the resumption of the other semi-final. This impasse that left the match without a ball being potted for 55 minutes eventually prompted the referee to give a warning to the players. The frame was finally ended when Mark Allen played a foul stroke by nudging the black in.
0: Richard Hamilton reporting. BBC News.
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Hey, Tekka's Rock and Blues Show is the program playing the newest rock for you, the newest rock and blues, our acoustic segment every hour, plus some classic rock, and I've got some great live tracks for you as well. A big shout out to each and every one of you boys and girls out there in rock and blues land, especially a big shout out to all our volunteers, the emergency services, the hospitals, some staff from top to bottom, the truckers, cabbies, and everyone that's working nights or day shift, the police department and the AMBOs as well. Great to have your company. Hey, and as recommended by the CBAA network, we're required to mention that this little program may have some occasional coarse language, but man, have I got some stuff for you this year. Yes, g'day, welcome to Tekka's Rock and Blues Show, the first program for 2026. Cannot believe it. I hope you all had a fantastic festive season, and probably a lot of you may be on holidays, you've got family coming to stay. It's the best time of the year, so let's start talking about 2026, huh? Got some great stuff. I've been telling you for the last few weeks, I've been saving up all these new albums for you. We're still going to have the classics as well, but great new stuff. I'll just give you a quick rundown. We kicked it off with the newie by Kim Wilson, brand new album just released on MC Records called Slow Burn. Just released A Boy from Texas and Howlin' for My Darling. Of course, fabulous Sunbirds man for many years. 74 this year he is. Happy birthday, Mr. Kim Wilson. Great album it is. Coming up in the first hour for you, got Mississippi Shakedown off their new single, off their new album, A Bit of Rock by DAD, the new one. The boy who texted me and said, "How about playing some DAD?" Well, this one's coming up for you, my friend. The great new live one by the Dead Daisies, recorded live at Stone Dead in the UK, just been released thanks to Catalyst Publicity. Get on your cat. Man, it's a great album. The latest effort by Omar Dykes and Jimmy Vaughan as well on the Jimmy Reed Highway. Great acoustic stuff for you. Brand new, he's Walter Trout and the Stompin' Ramblers from Melbourne, I think. Bit of classic rock coming up, going back to 2014, a band called Sun God Replica. Bit of instrumental break by Mr. Mark Hummel, Tin Sandwich master. Joe Bonamassa off his new album Breakthrough. Our tribute this week to Rory Gallagher, recorded off the live at the River Records radio concert. That's off the 3-CD set, the Blues album. What else we got? A new one to the playlist, a young guy called Brad Dubai from Boston. Bit of Blackberry Smoke this week off that great new album, Bad Company Tribute, Can't Get Enough. You're going to love that as well. A bit of Rock and Roll by the Kokomo Kings from Sweden. A bit of Catch 23 off that new album. I know it was released latter part of last year, but it's coming up this year as well. Bit of Girl Rock by Cheyenne, the lady from Tassie and her band. I love this track. Coming up in hour number two, we've got the Cinderella, recorded live, Caught in the Act, with my favourite song of theirs of all time. Of course, you probably know Heartbreak Station. As well as a bit of a new rock by Sons of Silver from LA. A new one to the playlist. Well, it's a few years old tech, but we haven't played it before. Red Shahan from Texas, and a ton more as well. The first one for 2026. Cannot wait to hit you with some of the best music for the best part of 2 hours. Hey, if you want to get in touch with Tech 24/7, easy as, terryidale@gmail.com. 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And grab us on Facebook. That'd be brilliant as well. Tekka's Tracks, all one word, lowercase, TekkasTracks. And there we will be

0: Well.
1: Yeah, good track. That's Australia's Own, the Mississippi Shakedown, the new single off the new album that's out shortly. And The Cost of Living is killing me. That's Jeff and Jan Cripps. Good one, my guys. All the best for 2026. Before that, big track by the boys from Milwaukee. That is the Altered Five Blues Band off their brand new, we call Hammer and Chisel. Can't shake it. Good on you, Jeff Taylor and the guys. Released on Blind Pig, a brand new one as well. Next... This is, we had a young guy text me and said, you haven't played any DAD for a while. And I went, no, I haven't. We done a quick Google search and we found they got a new album out, the boys from Denmark, called Speed of Darkness, released on Fear Records. That is Jasper Binzer on vocals and drums on this track. They are DAD, and this is for you, my friend. I've forgotten your name. That's nothing. I forget my own half the time. This is DAD and Live by Fire. You're with Tech.
2: 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We

0: found that track for my good mate who texted us and said, can you play some DAD? And a good track. That is DAD off their new EP called Speed of Darkness. And that's Live by Fire. Yeah, good idea. Okay, next, I've been busting to play this for you since before Christmas. And it's pretty hard for an old bloke when he's busting. This is The Dead Daisies, recorded live at Stone Dead. I'll just tell you where it is. The Dead Daisies live at Stone Dead in Newark, Nottingham, UK, released on SPV Records. John Corobi, Dougie Aldrich, Dave Lowry and Mike Devon, and Tommy Clafetus on drums. Good track. This is coming up for you right now, live rock, brand new, The Dead Daisies, off the album, Live at Stone Dead. And this is a song you may remember, the late Doc Neeson and the Angels. This is Take a Long Line.
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0: Yeah, playing, thank you very much, playing the best blues for you. That is the latest effort by Omar Dykes and Mr. Jimmy Vaughan. The album was released about 10 years ago, but just been re-released on Rough Records, which means it's available through Australia, through onlybluesmusic.com, thanks to Mr. John Ward. And that's a cracker. That's a bluesy track from Jimmy Reed from back in the 50s, I think. Bad Boy. Yeah, good track. Before that, don't you just love it to have an Aussie, well, a part Aussie band, playing classic Angels for you in 2026. That's the Dead Daisies. We'll be playing more of the album. It's a pearler from end to end. Thanks to Catalyst Publicity. Get on your cat. Thank you. And take a long line. Good track, huh? Hey, it is time for our Acoustic by Two. Got two brand new acoustic tracks for you this year. The new one by Walter Trout off his album Sign of the Times, released on Provoke Records. He's 74 this year too. Happy birthday to you. And gets underway a little thing called Too Bad. This is our Acoustic by Two.
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0: Nice track. Isn't it great to have some new Australian acoustic blues for you? That's an outfit from Oz. They are Stomp and Ramblers, featuring Owen Mansell and Ryan Stone. Not sure what part of the country they are, but we got that on AMRAP, and a great album it is too. We'll be playing more of those. I love new Aussie acoustic blues. The new album is called Kickin' Stones, and that's So Unkind. They're independent artists. Check them on Facebook. That is Stompin' Ramblers. Good one. And that before Mr. Walter Trout. I hope he's new. He's signed to the Times. Haven't heard him do an acoustic track for a long time. He's normally a bit of a rocker. But a nice song called Too Bad. And it's available through Provogue Records. I'm sure it'll be in your stores. Okay, my friends, first one for 2006. We're cruising through, 38 minutes in, and time for a bit of classic rock. Another Australian outfit from 2014. This is Sun God Replica off the album called The Devil and the Deep, classic rock, Australia's own. And this is Werewolves in Love with Tech.
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Yeah, good Aussie pub rock, don't you dig it? That is the boys from Sydney from 2014, Sun God Replica, off the album The Devil and the Deep, released on Spooky Records back then. And Werewolves in Love, good stuff. Where do you find it, Tech? I don't know, but it's good, isn't it, huh? Hey, this is Tech's Rock and Blues Show on the Community Radio Network right across Australia for the first program for 2026. So good. I'm pumped. Yeah, right, you are. Okay, it is time. Put the kettle on, boys and girls. It is time for our instrumental break. I've got nothing to eat today. I haven't had time, been too excited to get this ready. A little instrumental song by the boy from LA, Mark Hummel, off his album from last year called True Believer. A little instrumental called The Toddle. You're with Tech. Let's play it. I can't hear the kettle boiling.

0: Yeah, there's nothing better than a Whalen tin sandwich or harmonica, is there? That's a good track, isn't it? I've been playing Mark Hummel stuff for years, and I see he's 69 this year. Happy birthday. And that was a little thing called a toddle, and I hope you didn't spill your cover. Hey, the brand new one by Mr. Joe Bonamassa. We'd give it a spin before the end of Christmas, but it's a newie, just been released now. It's called Breakthrough. And this is the brand new single from Joe Bonamassa. Well, it's the brand new album, Tech, Tell the Truth. Released on J&R Adventure Records, Joe Bonamassa, Still Walking With Me.
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0: Yeah, good track, isn't it? I just love his work. Been a big fan for years. There's some people who knock him, but I don't. Man, he has just got the gig, the feel for it, the rock, the blues. He's got it all covered. And if you haven't get a, if you get a chance to see him live, which we have luckily, best concert, best live concert I've ever seen. And I've seen a fair few in my time. Joe Bonamassa, check the album out in your local store. It's called Breakthrough, and it's out now. Hey, it is time for our Rory Gallagher tribute this week, and off the 3-CD set. I haven't played this track, I don't think, called Blues. It was released a few years ago. Got some great tracks on it, and they're all previously unreleased live tracks. This is off the album, off CD number 3, recorded live at the River Records radio concert in 1982. Check this boy out. Our tribute to Rory Gallagher. When my baby, she left me. You're with Tech.
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0: Yeah, man, how's that bass player? Boy, is that a riff and a half. Do you reckon he wouldn't have a cramp when he finished? That is a great track. That's our tribute. Big fan. Hope you are as well. Rory Gallagher recorded live at the River Records radio concert in 1982 off the Blues 3-CD set, When My Baby Left Me. Hey, I can't believe it. You're listening to Tekka's Rock and Blues show on the Community Radio Network. If your local station is staying with us for the second hour, I promise you more of the same. But hey, if you're leaving us now, we'd love to have your company again next week on the station that you're on right now. Okay, finishing off this hour is our archive rock. Back to 1971 off their first album that was self-titled on Decca Records. This is archive rock. This is the late Phil Lynott. And this is a track, archive rock, Return of the Father's Son. See you on the other side.
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0: 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We're broadcasting from studios in Mildura, Victoria, Australia, and second hour is underway. And if you've just joined us from last week, so good to have you back. And of course, if you've come back from the other side, you're more than welcome. Without you guys, I've been saying it for years, we ain't got a gig. Well, we have, but it's pretty lonely in here, I can tell you. Noisy, but lonely. Great way to kick off hour number two, classic rock. Can you believe that is 55 years old? The first album from Thin Lizzy, Phil Lynott and the guys, they started off sort of prog rock, I reckon, and that proves it there. It's off an album, self-titled, and that's a song called Return of the Farmer's Son. It was released on Decca Records. That's how long ago it is. Coming up in the second hour, I won't bore you with what we got, but I can tell you we've got a brand new one by a young guy from Boston. His name is Brad Dubai. Just received it in a week or so ago. It's called Planet Nine. It's an independent release. Let's get off the hour number two with this track. Brad Dubai with On The Road. You're with Tech.
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0: Yeah, back 10 years, can you believe it? That is our Oz Classic Rock and Blues for this hour. That was off the album, which was called Back in Blue, a blues tribute to AC/DC with all Australia's Australian artists. And that was Chase the Sun featuring Jan Reinsart, of course. Man, he's a great singer and fine guitar player as well. There's some great artists on this. It was released by somebody, and all the proceeds donated to Beyond Blue. I'll try and find out what it was. The album was produced by Darren Griffiths, who's a muso that has been in the station situation of desperation and decided to make a tribute. Great job, my friend. And that is such an important thing for men, especially in this day and age. So much pressure on men. And this is was back there 10 years ago. They put out this album. We haven't played it for a fair while, but that's a good track, isn't it, huh? The old AC/DC song done by Chase the Sun and Shoot to Thrill. The album's called Back in Blue, released on Rhythm Media Records. Hey, time for another great new track off the Bad Company tribute, just been released on Primary Wave Records. It's called Can't Get Enough. Check out this version of Run With The Pack by Blackberry Smoke and featuring Charlie Starr, of course. 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

0: Yeah, nice bit of rock and roll for you. That was the Kokomo Kings off the album from the boys from Sweden. It was called Artificial Nature, released on Grimetone Records, and that's Charmageddon. Not the other one. Charmageddon, the Kokomo Kings, rock and roll. Good stuff. Next is, before that, wasn't that a great track? Great version of classic Bad Company. That's the new album. It's out now. And that was by Blackberry Smoke with their version of Run With The Pack. There's some great artists on the album from end to end. And if you're a Bad Company fan, which half the world is, you got to get that in your collection. Okay, Catch 23, a big band that I've been a big fan of all last year, and the new album came out latter part of 25. We've been giving it a pasting with good reason. I love them. And this is for Kenny. He's a big fan of Catch 23 as well. Off their brand new, we call Bullet Full of Blues, catch23blues.com is where you can get the album. And this is Busy. Nah, busy getting busy? Sounds like me.
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Nothing but good Aussie blues on this little show. Isn't that a ripper? That is Australia's own Catch 23. Grab the album now through catch23blues.com. The album's called Bullet Full of Blues, a lot of blues. And this is Busy Getting Busy. Good track. Hey, it is time for Girl Rock, and this is a great, one of my favourite lady singers in Oz. Off her album Big Love, the lady from Tassie and her band, Cheyenne, off the album Big Love, and a track called Honesty for Girls Only.

0: Yeah, some good Aussie girl rock there for you. That was for you, ladies. That was Shiana with off the album Big Love and Honesty, released on Foghorn Records. You can check the lady on Facebook. And a good track. Okay, it is time for our Acoustic by Two. Got two new album tracks for you. To kick it off is Chris Vincent and the Raw Deals from New Orleans off their new album called Good Crooks. There's some of them. And a track called Come Clean, you're with Tech.
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been called worse, but a guy remembers the pain that always hurts. 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
1: yeah, he's a great storyteller, isn't he? Yeah, it's a true to life song as well. That's Mr. Buddy Guy off his latest album called Ain't Done With The Blues. 89, 90 this year coming up, and that was I Don't Forget. And you can see, or can't see, but you can hear the rawness in his voice of how hard it was for black people back in the 50s, 60s. But boy, has that changed. They have got some of the best blues artists and athletes in the world. Big fan, and he tells it like it is. I love it. That's Buddy Guy, and before that, a little thing by, well, a big thing by Chris Vincent and the Raw Deals off the album A Newie called Good Crooks from New Orleans, and that's Come Clean, I'm Coming Clean. That's our acoustic by two, my friends. Now, I love me live stuff, and I love certain songs, and if I had to have a pick of my favourite rock, power rock ballad in my life, I'd go for this. This is recorded live. It's called Caught in the Act from 2011. Tom Kiefer and the guys. This is Cinderella, Heartbreak Station, live.
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3: How you people doing so far then, all right? You're feeling good. For anyone who's interested, we're recording tonight, so your voices are going down on tape, you know, like forever. We're gonna do a couple songs for you on acoustic guitars. If you know the words, just join right in, alright?

0: Nice bit of rock for you right there, the boys from LA. That is a new album called Runaway Emotions. And that was Sons of Silver with Baby Hang On, released on Lent Records. The lead singer and guitarist is a guy called Pete Alphabet. I can't pronounce his last name. Good track, though. What about the Cinderella Heartbreak Station Live? Do you love it? Excuse me. I do. I hope you did as well. It's just a great riff and I can listen to it for hours. Heartbreak Station, Tom Kai from the guys from 2011. Actually, it was recorded live in 1998 and only released in 2011, thanks to Mausoleum Records. Okay, cruising through the last 10 minutes or thereabouts. Let's get into it. This is a new one by... No, it's not tech. It's 2018. The album is called Cumbersome Country. The boy is from Texas. His name is Red Shahan, and this is Revolution.
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0: Yeah, what a way to finish off the program. Isn't that a good track? That is The Boys from America. They are Hollywood Vampires. Of course, that's Alice Cooper, Joe Perry and Johnny Depp off the album from 2015 with the old Who classic, My Generation. I love it. Hope you did as well. Before that, good track too by a new guy to the playlist, Red Shahan, and that was Revolution. Hey, my friends, can't believe it. Time is done and dusted. We are finished for the day. Can't believe it. Hey, that concludes Tekka's Rock and Blues show for this week. This little program originated from studios in Mildura, Victoria, Australia. It's been great having your company. Look forward to it again next week on the station that you're on right now. Hey, you want to get in touch with Tek? 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That is TerryIrdale@gmail.com. And grab us on Facebook. That'd be brilliant as well. Tekka's Tracks, all one word, lowercase. TECKAS Tracks. And there we'll be. Have yourselves a great week. Kicked off 2026. Let's hope this year is better than the last, huh? Going to leave you with Laron Michaels, a little thing called Wooden Spoon Boogie. Take care from Tek. Hey, bye, y'all.
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2: This week on the program, we have Low Cut Connie. 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
1: Last time we had them on the show, maybe 3 years ago, they were celebrating the release of 2015's High Honey. They have since released two studio efforts, Dirty Pictures Part 1 and Dirty Pictures Part 2. So sounds like we have a lot of catching up to do.
2: I remember noting last time how refreshing to me personally Low Cut Connie is, how they push all my buttons at once. It's pure, raw rock and roll.
1: You just like all the loud guitars.
2: I like all the piano, too.
1: Well, they captured that spirit, the fire, the original intent of the founding fathers, Sam Phillips, Dewey Phillips, Ike Turner, Jerry Lee, and so on. There's a lot of Memphis in their DNA.
2: There really is a lot of Memphis in their DNA.
1: That's right. Frontman Adam Wiener spent part of his musically formative years here in Memphis, where, when he wasn't studying musicology at the University of Memphis, he worked as an intern for the public radio program you're listening to right now.
2: We caught up with Adam and the guys in Low Cut Connie at their recent performance at the Lovett Shell, which is about the best Memphis homecoming show you could ever ask for.
1: Pretty perfect, and quite a leap from the dive bar confines of the Buccaneer Lounge, which is the last place we caught them.
2: Here's Low Cut Connie live on Beale Street Caravan.
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0: Up next, Grammy-nominated bluesman Guy Davis takes us through the life histories of the pioneers and innovators enshrined in the Blues Hall of Fame. 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
3: It started out with the sound of crazy talk coming towards my house when I was a boy, all loud. In our town, Macon, Georgia, we had preachers up and down the streets and women singing spirituals, but this sounded different, almost like a ghost, but wilder, almost angry. It had no words, but I think I understood it. I stepped off the sidewalk toward my house when I heard it, and then I saw them. Dr. Nabilio wore a red turban and a gold cape. Next to him walked a strange little dude with big eyes. He was the one who made the ghost sound. That would be Richard. He carried Dr. Nabilio's Freaks of Nature, a bunch of stuff that grew out of the earth but looked like people. He had a sweet potato shaped like a face and a tree branch like a skeleton hand. The noise and freaks brought a crowd. Once people arrived, Richard and Nabilio shook them on down. Richard performed healings, and Nabilio read fortunes, all for entertainment purposes, of course. People wrote questions about the future to Nabilio, and he burned the slips of paper without reading them before he gave a person's fate. You might be wondering, now how would a kid think he should be a faith healer? Well, one time, Richard went to the bathroom in a box and gave it to a crippled old lady wrapped up like a present. When she opened it, she threw down her crutch and chased after him. When that crippled woman started running, Richard decided he had the power to cure. That woman didn't need her crutches anymore after he got through with his trick. And that hooked him up with Dr. Nabilio. Nabilio blessed a ginseng root that looked like a wizard and gave it to Richard. I don't think it was real magic. Everybody knew Richard was going to blow up big as dynamite. I think Nabilio was just putting a down payment on taking credit

0: Now that you're rich and famous, you remember that root I gave you, like that. But it wasn't about to be easy. First time I went to Richard's house, the place was loaded with kids. I asked his mama how many she had. She said 11. She cocked her head at Richard and said, he's the most trouble of any of them. They lived halfway between the neighborhood beer joint called the Tip Inn and the Church of God. Sometimes the songs poured out of both places and mixed at Richard's house. Richard's father, Bud, did a little preaching, sold a little moonshine, halfway between. He had to work both ends of the street to feed all those mouths. When me and Richard got older, we went downtown where all the theaters, cafes, and barbershops were, on a street we called Broadway. That was home of some colorful folk. Dr. Nobilio would be around there, but not even he was the wildest sight to behold. That'd be this powerful railroad man who wore high-heeled shoes, a funky gown, and big hat with a feather on it. I don't know what they called him on the railroad, but on Broadway, she became Madam Oop. She had a friend with her called Sis Henry, who twirled a pink parasol. They wore lacy gloves. They swished around Broadway with their chirpy voices. As soon as they got to fighting, them voices went all deep again. That was okay in those days. Nobody bothered them. In fact, Richard became quite interested. He swished along with them. At home, he put on his sister's pink petal pushers and dabbed his mama's rose water on his face. Most trouble of any of them. This upset Bud quite a bit. Bud was pure man, no halfway between there. Nothing he could do about it, though. Richard started cruising at night. I did, too, sometimes. We sat in the coffee shop at the Greyhound station and watched the buses. He said, I love to see them big things going in and out. I didn't care for that, but he cackled like a cuckoo. He sat there watching the people get off the bus. When I saw his eyes open wide, he said, whoa, boy. I looked. Whoa, boy. Wore face powder, curled eyelashes, and two-tone shoes. He came in. We met him. Called himself Escarita. Richard laughed like a cuckoo and called him Excretia. They walked off together to Richard's. Turned out Escarita played some serious piano, and he taught Richard. Richard learned fast, makeup, drag, piano, it all hit him. It all hit Bud even harder. That, my friends, is when Richard had to go. I went along. We caught on with a raggedy big band. That's where he first got the name Little Richard. The band had his name printed up on posters and hung them all over the station wagon we rode in. When we got back to Macon in that thing, Richard was joyful. The big station wagon drove through the neighborhood with all those signs on it. He thought he had made it until he saw his father's face. Bud really would not have approved of his son's next job. Little Richard became Princess LaVon. He wore an evening gown and heels higher than Madam Oop's. Totally unable to walk in those shoes, the band had to pick him up and carry him to the microphone before curtain, and then he just stood there trying to sing his heart out without falling down. He did something right because that earned him his first chance to record. He sang real pretty, sounded more like Ruth Brown than Roy Brown, though. Once the record came out, he went directly back on the road with a new act. He played piano with a bunch of other people, almost like stuntmen, tap dancing with furniture in their mouths. At the end of the set, I'd introduce the performers to the crowd and save him for last. And Little Richard, king of the blues. And he'd holler, and the queen, too. Like I said, no big deal back then. Every nightclub had its shake dancer and female impersonator. We hung around New Orleans at the Dewdrop. I remember they had an impersonator named Patsy Vidalia. Patsy had hairy legs. Richard talked bad on Patsy. Looked like he got hit with a ball and didn't get well. On Valentine's Day, we got a job to play at the Cotton Club in Macon. We decided to surprise his mama, but we got surprised. Bud was working up at the Tip Inn, and we waited up to see him. Got to be near midnight when we heard gunshots up the street. Me and Richard ran toward the Tip Inn. Richard got there first. He pushed open the door, The place cleared out from the trouble. It was just us and silence. We saw his daddy laying there, bleeding from the chest. But it had already gone when Richard got to him. We stood there in shock. I didn't know what to say. Richard just sort of looked around like he hoped to wake up out of this nightmare. I could see tears filling his eyes. In that deathly silence, the jukebox clicked on. It startled us awake. Then the speaker hummed. We heard the needle drop on the record, the static, and then the song. Richard's new one. The tears just spilled down his face. He and his dad had a lot of trouble, but hearing that record go on was like Bud telling Richard how proud he felt.
1: Every hour in the day.
0: So Richard put on his mama's makeup and went out to be daddy for that family. I always believed that his father's death drove little Richard to rock and roll. He still got stuck in novelty acts. He sang the way he dressed, mostly pretty. But he had some wild stuff, too. He just didn't take the stuff seriously. Whenever he got the chance to record, he got nervous. He couldn't be his true self. Every hour was nice, but that wasn't no kid who did his business in a box and picked up dates at the bus station. That's where it stuck when we went to New Orleans to record. It was probably his last chance to blow up as big as dynamite. It almost got away. The producer, this dude Bumps, got so frustrated he called for a break and everyone went down to the Dewdrop. Now here Richard felt right. This was Patsy Vidalia's house. You didn't have to worry about what America thought of you at the Dewdrop. And so Richard jumps on the piano and tears into his big drag song. A womp bomba loo bop, a good goddamn tutti frutti, good booty. Pump starts yelling, "That's what I want from you, Richard. That's a hit." You know what happened? Big as dynamite, just like Dr. Nabilio said. Now out on the road, little Richard didn't get paid by check. He got paid by a briefcase. One night, we were blazing down the highway in a canary yellow Fleetwood Cadillac. On the radio, we heard Tutti Frutti starting up, only it wasn't Richard's voice. He said, "That ain't all, Rudy." But we listened and finally figured out what happened. Richard starts laughing. He started going like a cuckoo, like he did his business in a box and gave it to somebody. Finally, he settled down and said, "I wonder if Pat Boone knows what he's singing about."

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1: 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The soundtrack of America was made in Tennessee. We're back, and for those of you just tuning in, we've got Philly-based rock and rollers Low Cut Connie on the program with us.
0: Low Cut Connie has had quite the winning streak lately. The band is ubiquitous in music writers' best of list, and their live shows have become the stuff of legend.
1: NPR labeled them the essence of rock and roll last year.
0: And they've been called the best live band in America over and over again.
1: And in our opinion, they've backed that superlative up over and over again.
0: I have to mention one more thing, and I know everybody brings this up, but it's so amazing that it bears repeating. Right before he left office, President Obama released his Spotify playlist that he was listening to, and right there, in between Aretha, Al Green, Stevie Wonder, there was Low Cut Connie.
1: And Adam Wiener was invited to the White House to meet the first family. That's crazy.
0: But I guess within the context of everything going on with his band, maybe not too crazy. I read recently Elton John reached out and gave his stamp of approval on Low Cut Connie, too.
1: That's incredible. Well, let's get back to the Levitt Shell in Midtown Memphis and hear more from the band.
0: Here's more from Low Cut Connie live on Beale Street Caravan.

0: Love you.
1: Here we are sitting in an authentic Memphis dressing room where Elvis has done God knows what in this room. And it's about 95 degrees outside. People are very agitated, but they're good agitated. They're ready for rock and roll agitated. They're ready to get their hair messed up agitated. And we're trying to get you, the radio listeners, agitated. Do you know what I'm saying? So we're here at the Levitt Shell in Memphis, the city where I studied with some of the greats. Fell in love with Sun Records, fell in love with Sam Phillips, fell in love with Stax, Willie Mitchell. Got to learn from a piano player here who has passed. His name was Mose Vinson, V-I-N-S-O-N. He used to play piano at the Center for Southern Folklore here. And in the 50s, early 50s, he played at Sun Records on a bunch of early blues stuff for Sam Phillips. And I saw his kind of Mississippi Delta boogie whorehouse piano that got in my bones, and that I learned a lot from that. And it's pretty cool to be back here all these years later, headlining a show at the Shell and playing some of that music tonight.
2: Yeah, when you were last here, you played the Buccaneer.
1: There was about eight people there, but those eight people will remember it. And that was a really cool, authentically raunchy little bar. And tonight we're playing for a very mixed crowd, but Memphis people are crazy. You know, Memphis people love rock and roll, so we're not gonna hold back at all. Yeah, but we're gonna do a special Memphis thing tonight. We're gonna play a song by Alex Chilton from Big Star. And Alex and Big Star, their music was a real big influence on me. I heard their music when I was around 18, 19 years old, Big Star Third. That music got in my blood. And then we got to go come down here to Ardent and record here and become friends with Jody from Big Star. And so we thought, since we're here in town, we would do a little tribute to Alex Chilton, who I think is a highly underrated, brilliant, brilliant songwriter. Just to put it in context for your listeners, I was the intern at Beale Street Caravan in 2001 when I was about 6 years old, essentially. And I worked for the late, great Sid Selvage, who was just wonderful to me, very kind and very encouraging to me with my music and in my love for collecting records. And it's just very cool to be back here tonight.
2: So how long have you been out on the road?
1: Well, people say to me, how was the tour? And I don't know what they mean anymore, because it's kind of like all one tour. You know, like Bob Dylan's never-ending tour. That's sort of what we got going on. We're doing over 120 shows this year, so we're just pretty much traveling constantly, and that's what you got to do. Yeah, to keep growing the band and spreading the word and getting more and more people into the tent. And so this is probably our 80-somethingth show of 2018, and next year is going to be just as busy. We're going to be in Europe at least once next year, Australia. Any of your listeners overseas, we're trying to get to you. Just stick with us.
2: On Dirty Pictures, each volume has a cover. We've talked about Alex and Hey Little Child. Tell them about the other cover.
1: Well, we did a Prince song called Controversy that's probably familiar to some of your listeners. And that was a feat in and of itself to be able to put that out. You know, if you cover Prince, you better bring your A game. And, he's probably my greatest influence in terms of live performers. I mean, James Brown, Prince, Bruce Springsteen, Mick Jagger, Tina Turner is one of my favorites. These are the people that I look up to. They say study the greats, those are the greats. And so the band was feeling pretty good, and I thought we'd take a swing at Controversy. It seemed like the right timing, and it came out pretty good.
2: Few of the high profile sort of things that have gotten you some extra special attention lately. One, of course, was President Barack Obama. Tell that story about him choosing you for one of his summer playlists.
1: Well, he put our song on his 2015 20 Favorite Summer Songs playlist on Spotify. And of course, it was like Aretha Franklin and the Rolling Stones and Sly and the Family Stone and Low Cut Connie. And everybody was confused, and I was confused, but it was really a wonderful thing for us. And then just over the last couple years since then, other kind of high profile people have gotten into the band, like Bruce Springsteen, who I met this summer, and our biggest fan is Elton John. I was just with him last week, and he's played us about 5 times on his radio show and has just been so encouraging to the band. And it's very cool when your heroes scoop you, tell you you're doing something right, and to keep going, you know. And I got to go to the show and meet with him, and then he dedicated "Don't Let the Sun Go Down on Me" to us. You could see it on YouTube, and that was pretty mind-blowing.
2: Howard Stern, another high-profile fan of yours.
1: You know, Howard Stern, his people reached out. They fell in love with the band and asked us to be part of this David Bowie tribute that he put together with Miley Cyrus and all these people and Smashing Pumpkins. And so we did a cover of Diamond Dogs, and that was pretty neat.
2: Can you sort of describe the latest studio work ethic you've been digging on?
1: Well, I guess it's a lot like Sun Studios, a lot like Sam Phillips. Just get people in a room and try and make some magic happen quickly, and don't talk about it too much. You know, I'm trying to shorten the distance between my brain and the tape. So not a lot of discussion, not a ton of planning amongst the group. Just try and fly by the seat of my pants and get the idea as pure and as quickly as possible. And that's how I like to do things these days. It can be pretty wild, but when the magic does happen, the lightning strikes, you capture lightning in a bottle. You can really strike out, but when you nail it, it feels really good.
2: If you want to check out tour dates or get any info on Low Cut Connie, tell them where they should go.
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1: 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Today, we're looking at the best of the charts, and this week in 1981. Barry, what's coming up on today's show?
2: Coming up on today's programme, we've got Visage, The Quick, The Swingers and Sheena Easton.
1: Kicking us off at number 28 in the Australian singles chart this week, on the 27th of April 1981, was Australian band In Excess and The Loved One.

0: the single that went on to peak at number 18 3 weeks later. That's In Excess at number 28 in the Australian Singles Chart this week, on the 27th of April 1981, with The Loved One. Originally a 1966 hit for Australian band The Loved Ones, The Loved One was revived by In Excess in 1981 with a radical new arrangement, becoming one of the band's first major singles. It was promoted on the TV show Countdown with a low-budget music video, highlighting Michael Hutchence's emerging status as a sex symbol. The studio version, released in Australia only, reached number 18 nationally and later appeared on the 1982 compilation Inexcisive.
1: And rising up the Australian national charts this week on the 27th of April 1981, from number 35 to number 26, were British band Joy Division with their hit Love Will Tear Us Apart.

0: peaking at number 26 on the Australian national charts this week on the 27th of April 1981. That's Love Will Tear Us Apart by British band Joy Division, released just 1 month after the band's lead singer Ian Curtis's tragic suicide. Love Will Tear Us Apart became Joy Division's defining single. Inspired by Curtis's troubled marriage and struggles with epilepsy, the song captured raw emotion and post-punk intensity. It topped the charts in New Zealand and was certified double platinum in the UK. Although not as popular in the Australian charts, the band had two number one hits in New Zealand in 1981, this song and Atmosphere, echoing their British chart success. Love Will Tear Us Apart remains Joy Division's only promotional video to feature the band members themselves, filmed just weeks before Ian Curtis's death.
1: Rising up the charts from number 32 to number 20 this week on the 27th of April 1981 with The Pretenders and Message of Love.

0: from Pretenders there and Message of Love at number 20 in the Australian Singles Chart this week on the 27th of April 1981. And that single went on to peak at number 15 in the Australian Singles Chart 2 weeks later. Recorded largely in the studio in Paris from a rough sketch by Chrissie Hynde, Message of Love became a UK top 20 hit in 1981 and was later included on the album Pretenders 2. Its original recording included unusual sound effects, like car crashes captured on the streets of Paris, most of which were later removed, leaving just the raw energy of the band.
1: And rising up the Australian national charts this week on the 27th of April 1981, from number 24 to number 19 was British band Visage with Fade to Grey.

0: That's British group Visage and Fade to Grey at number 19 on the Australian National Charts this week on the 27th of April 1981. And that single went on to peak at number 6 here in Australia 4 weeks later. First released in the UK in November 1980, Fade to Grey became Visage's biggest hit, reaching the UK top 10. Fronted by Steve Strange, the influential London club figure behind the Blitz Club, one of the city's first new wave venues, the song combined English vocals with French, spoken by band member Rusty Egan's then girlfriend from Luxembourg. Its striking music video, directed by Kevin Godley and Lowell Cream, was amongst the earliest forays into the artful stylized clips that would define the new wave era, with Julia Fodor miming the French parts alongside Steve Strange.
1: Peaking at number 15 in the Australian singles chart this week on the 27th of April 1981 was American rockabilly trio The Stray Cats and Runaway Boys.

0: the Stray Cats with Runaway Boys, peaking at number 15 in the Australian singles chart this week on the 27th of April 1981. Released in November 1980, Runaway Boys was the debut single from American rockabilly trio The Stray Cats. The track mixed 1950s rock and roll with a punk edge, reaching number 9 in the UK and topping the charts in Finland. After moving from Long Island, New York, to the UK, the band quickly became known for their retro style, draped jackets, ruffle creepers and quiffs. And the song appeared on their 1981 self-titled debut album.
1: And rising up the Australian national charts this week on the 27th of April 1981, from number 18 to number 13 was British band The Quick with Hip Shake Jerk.

0: That's Hip Shake Jerk by British band The Quick at number 13 on the Australian National Charts this week on the 27th of April 1981. And that single went on to peak at number 12 here in Australia 3 weeks later. English new wave duo The Quick, made up of Cole Campsey and George McFarlane, had their biggest impact in Australia in 1981 with the single you just heard, and Rhythm of the Jungle making number 13 the following year. Their sound blended funk, dance and new wave, with the US dance hit Zulu having success on the disco circuit.
1: Let's take a look at the top 10 charting albums of the week for this week on the 27th of April 1981. At number 10, we had Christopher Cross by Christopher Cross. At number 9, Kings of the Wild Frontier by Adam and the Ants. At number 8, Sky 3 by Sky. At number 7, Making Movies by Dire Straits. At number 6, Double Fantasy by John Lennon and Yoko Ono. Number 5, Ark of a Diver by Steve Winwood. Number 4, Face Value by Phil Collins. At number 3, Greatest Hits by Dr. Hook. And number 2, Swing Shift by Cold Chisel. And at number 1, Split Ends with Corroboree. And that album peaked at number 1 for 3 weeks. And this was its first week at the top. Let's take a closer look at that number 1 album of the week, Corroboree by Split Ends. It was released in March 1981, and Corroboree is the sixth studio album by the New Zealand new wave band Split Ends. Known as Waiata in their home country, the Māori word for song and singing, the band planned to use a local indigenous word for the album title in each country, but only Australia adopted the change. The album included hits like History Never Repeats and One Step Ahead, amongst the first music videos ever aired on MTV when the channel launched in the US in 1981. Well, let's hear the first track from the album, I Don't Wanna Dance.

0: I Don't Want to Dance, and the number one album of the week this week on the 27th of April 1981, Corroboree by Split Enz.
1: Let's have a look at the news headlines for April 1981. On the 4th of April, hundreds of youths, both black and white, turned the South London streets of Brixton into a battleground tonight, engaging in skirmishes with police and indulging in looting, vandalism and arson. The violence came as a direct result of a high-intensity crackdown on street crime, which flooded the area with police and compounded an already tense situation. On the 24th of April, relations between New Zealand and Australia have taken a turn for the worse. Australia's decision that New Zealanders now need a passport to visit has drawn a warning from New Zealand Prime Minister Muldoon, who said his country would harden its attitude towards talks on closer economic ties. On the 27th of April, a royal commission has found that the crash of an Air New Zealand DC-10, in which 257 people died on Mount Erebus in Antarctica in 1979, was due to an error in the airline's flight operations division, which put the aircraft on a collision course. On the 29th of April, Peter Sutcliffe admitted today that he was the Yorkshire Ripper, who attacked and killed 13 women during a four-year reign of terror. He denied murdering them, but admitted to manslaughter on the grounds of diminished responsibility. Finally, on the 30th of April in Canberra, the government's Razor Gang plans to cut spending by $560 million and reduce public service jobs by 17,000.
0: Falling down the charts, four places from number five to number nine this week on the 27th of April 1981 was Blondie with Rapture.

0: And Rapture there at number 9 in the Australian singles chart this week on the 27th of April 1981. And that single first peaked at number 5 2 weeks earlier. Released in January 1981, Rapture was Blondie's fourth and final US number 1 single and first chart-topping track to feature rap vocals. Combining new wave, disco and hip-hop, the song was inspired by Debbie Harry and Chris Stein's experiences at Bronx rap events and includes references to Fab Five Freddy and Grandmaster Flash. It's Surreal Man from Mars music video, set in Manhattan's East Village, featured Harry dancing past graffiti artists, with cameos from Fab Five Freddy and Jean-Michel Basquiat, and became one of MTV's first 90 video rotations.
1: And rising up the Australian national charts this week on the 27th of April 1981, from number 8 to number 6, were Split Enz with History Never Repeats.

0: That's History Never Repeats by Split Enz at number 6 on the Australian National Charts this week on the 27th of April 1981. And that single went on to peak at number 4 here in Australia the following week. Written by band member Neil Finn, it was released in March 1981 as the second single from their album Corroboree. The video was the 12th to be played on MTV upon its launch in early 1981.
1: Falling down the charts one place from number 3 to number 4 this week on the 27th of April 1981 was a song which was the biggest charting hit of 1981 here in Australia. Here's the Swingers and Counting the Beat.

0: That's New Zealand band The Swingers and Counting the Beat there at number 4 in the Australian Singles Chart this week on the 27th of April 1981. The single peaked at number 1 for 3 weeks in March that year and was the biggest charting hit of 1981 here in Australia. Released in February 1981, Counting the Beat became a huge hit for New Zealand band The Swingers. Fronted by former Split Enz member Phil Judd, the band never matched Split Enz's success. The song's video was filmed at a surprise party where the crowd were real fans rather than actors, and even featured a brief cameo from a mouse running across the floor.
1: And rising up the Australian national charts this week on the 27th of April 1981 from number 7 to number 3 and on its way to number 1 was Roxy Music and Jealous Sky.

0: That's Roxy Music and Jealous Guy at number 3 on the Australian National Charts this week on the 27th of April 1981. And that single went on to spend 4 weeks at number 1 between May and June that year. After John Lennon's murder in New York City in December 1980, Roxy Music began performing his 1971 song Jealous Guy as a tribute to him while touring in Germany. The response was so strong they recorded it and released it as a single in early 1981. It became their only UK and Australian number one hit, with Brian Ferry's emotional vocal giving the song a new resonance.
1: Falling off the number one spot and making number two in the Australian singles chart this week on the 27th of April 1981 was from the UK, Adam and the Ants with Ant Music.

0: That's Adam and the Ants with Ant Music at number 2 in the Australian Singles Chart this week on the 27th of April 1981. And that single had peaked at number 1 for 5 weeks between March and April that year. The song was Adam and the Ants' biggest Australian hit, and its video became iconic for its giant jukebox, which the band unplugged to persuade disco-goers to dance to their new sound. The video also featured upcoming actress Amanda Donohoe in her acting debut. While on stage at the Royal Variety Performance, bassist Kevin Mooney had a dramatic meltdown, quitting mid-performance. Mooney took off his bass, placed it on the floor, making it obvious that he actually wasn't playing, while the rest of the band were lip-syncing and miming.
1: Okay, let's have a look at the top 10 singles of the week on the 27th of April 1981 here in Australia. At number 10, we had 9 to 5 by Dolly Parton. At number 9, Rapture by Blondie. At number 8, I Love a Rainy Night by Eddie Rabbit. At number 7, In the Air Tonight by Phil Collins. At number 6, History Never Repeats by Split Enz. At number 5, The Wild Colonial Boy by Dr. Hook. At number 4, Counting the Beat by The Swingers. At number 3, Jealous Sky by Roxy Music. At number 2, Ant Music by Adam and the Ants. And at number 1, in its first week of a 2-week run at that position, we had Sheena Easton with her song, also entitled 9 to 5.

0: In its first week of a two-week run at the number one position this week on the 27th of April 1981, that's Sheena Easton and 9 to 5. Scottish singer Sheena Easton shot to international fame with this hit, released in 1980 and retitled Morning Train in the US, to avoid confusion with the Dolly Parton song of the same name. The single reached number one in the US, Canada and New Zealand, while hitting number three in the UK, and its video was filmed on England's Bluebell Railway.
1: Well, that's the show for another week. Thanks go to David Kent and his website www.australianchartbooks.com.au for the use of his Kent Music Report and Australian Music Report charts in the show. News headlines are mostly sourced from the Chronicle of the 20th Century, published by Penguin. I'm William Broome.
0: And I'm Barry Mackay.
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2: BBC News with Govinda Gill. NATO says it's seeking clarification after the US Defence Department announced plans to withdraw 5,000 troops from Germany in the coming year. A NATO spokeswoman said the adjustment underscored the need for Europe to take more responsibility for its defence. Here's Joe Winwood.
3: This was both a fit of presidential pique, but also the result of a long-standing policy position. Donald Trump tried to reduce the number of US forces in Germany in his first term, saying the country needed to stand on its own feet militarily. Germany, along with many other European countries, has increased defence spending, and so it was diplomatic disagreements that led to this announcement. Earlier in the week, Chancellor Merz said the US was being humiliated and that it didn't have a strategy in its war with Iran.
2: Yemen's Coast Guard says a Liberian-flagged oil tanker has been hijacked off the country's coast by unidentified armed men who steered it towards Somalia. Tracking data showed the laden tanker make a sharp southward turn. Tom Bailey reports.
4: Yemeni Coast Guard officials say several patrol boats have been deployed to try to locate the ship in the Gulf of Aden, with the finger of suspicion appearing to fall on Somali pirates. This is the second such incident in the area in just over a week, after the hijacking of another oil tanker by Somali pirates late last month. Piracy, once notorious off Somalia's coast, had declined in recent years, but has made something of a comeback. These latest incidents are likely to raise further concerns over international oil supplies amid the ongoing disruption caused by the US-Israeli war with Iran.
2: A military court in Mali says several soldiers have been arrested in connection with last week's coordinated attacks by Al-Qaeda-linked militants and Tuareg separatists. The prosecutor at the tribunal says investigations point to the involvement of both active and retired soldiers in planning the near simultaneous assaults on several towns and outside the capital, Bamako. Mali's defence minister was killed in the violence. A Sudanese doctors group says repeated airstrikes on hospitals by the paramilitary rapid support forces have crippled medical services in the city of Diling in South Kordofan state. The Sudanese doctors network reports 10 health centres have been destroyed. Richard Kagoe reports.
5: Most centres, including those offering nutrition and maternal care, have been hit hard, leaving severe shortages of staff, medicines and supplies. The Sudanese doctors network's warned thousands of civilians are now at risk without life-saving services. It blames the rapid support forces and allied militia for the destruction. The UN says it has verified more than 200 attacks on healthcare facilities across Sudan since the conflict between the army and the RSF began 4 years ago.
2: BBC News. Israel says it's released about all but two pro-Palestinian activists who were held by the IDF when an aid flotilla headed towards Gaza was intercepted in international waters off Crete. It says the two men detained for questioning were affiliated with an organisation sanctioned by the US government, accused of acting on behalf of Hamas. There's widespread international concern about the humanitarian crisis in Gaza. The Nobel Peace Prize Committee has urged the Iranian authorities to release the jailed human rights campaigner Narges Mohammadi to her dedicated medical team after she was moved to a prison hospital. The foundation of the 2023 Nobel laureate said Ms. Mohammadi had suffered a severe cardiac crisis. The US Transportation Secretary says he doesn't think the government needs to bail out low-cost airlines which are struggling because of rising jet fuel prices. Sean Duffy was speaking hours after Spirit Airlines ceased operations, having failed to secure creditor support for a bailout plan. The former racing driver and Paralympic champion, Alex Zanardi, has died at the age of 59. The Italian began his career in Formula One and the kart series in the US, but reinvented himself despite having both legs amputated. Mike Bushell explains.
6: For many, that would have been the end of the story, but for Zanardi, he was so thankful for the chance of a new beginning, as he explained in an interview in 2018.
7: When I woke up
0: I was just happy. I mean, if I could describe the feeling which would emerge way above all the others, was just joy. To have lost my legs at that moment was really the last of my problems, because I was so happy to be alive.
6: Refusing to step away from sport, he raced in touring cars and also reinvented himself as a paracyclist, winning 4 gold and 2 silver medals at the London and Rio Paralympic Games, becoming one of Italy's most successful Paralympians.
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welcome to another Jazz Hour. I'm Barry O'Sullivan with a program produced in the studios of 2MBS Fine Music Sydney and coming to you across Australia via the Community Radio Network. Steve Fitzmaurice is a Sydney-based saxophone and woodwind musician, plus arranger and composer who specialises in the baritone saxophone. He leads his own nine-piece jazz ensemble, Mingus Amongst Us, which plays regularly in jazz clubs and festivals all over Australia. Featuring the best musicians from Australia, Mingus Amongst Us perfectly captures the raucous, fiery energy that Charles Mingus and his compositions were famous for. The band has a new recording, which we'll feature on this program when Steve Fitzmaurice joins me as my special studio guest. But before that, let's hear Steve on the baritone with the band.

0: music of Mingus amongst us, featuring the arrangements of my studio guest, Steve Fitzmaurice. You also featured on the baritone sax on that track, and on the flutes were?
1: On the flutes were myself and Tessie Overmeyer and Matt Ottignon.
0: Oh, right.
1: Yeah.
0: What a trio. Mm-hmm. And this is from your new recording, a vinyl recording, a double vinyl recording that you've just released. Tell us about how difficult it is releasing a double vinyl album these days.
1: Well, it was. It almost didn't come about, actually. It was quite lucky and fortuitous that I checked my junk email box one day because I'd almost missed an email from a guy by the name of Greg Brennan, who would all... I'd never met him before, but he used to come to our gigs. He lives up in Newcastle, and he would catch the train down because he was a fan of the band. And one day he emailed me saying could he record the band. It was just at the period when we were finishing up a residency we had at Foundry 616. We'd been playing there for about 3 years every month, and I had to stop it because I was moving to Melbourne a lot the next year, and we had two gigs left. And he was like, oh, can I put a budget together and we'll go in the studio? And I just said, oh, well, we've got two gigs left out of this residency. The band's sounding tight and on fire. Why don't we record those last two gigs and then pick the best tracks? And that proved harder than we thought, so we had to put a double album together.
0: Yeah, picking the tracks would be an almost impossible task. Tijuana Gift Shop's out of the blue, isn't it?
1: Yeah, I love that song. It

0: Columbus.
1: That song?
0: Yeah.
1: I do love, I mean, I would like to write a few more off that album, to be honest. There's some great tracks on that album. So that's kind of the one that I have arranged for the band at the moment. I'm always arranging new songs for the band, and I'm sure I'll get round to doing a few more off that album. But for now, that's the only one I've got off Tijuana Moods, and it just had to be in it.
0: Is there a huge appetite for Mingus these days?
1: I think so. I think I'm always interested when I do a gig, how many people there are Mingus fans, how many people jazz fans, or how many people have never even, you know, heard anything like it before. And it's always a good mix. There's always a lot of fans, and there's always a lot of people who are there for whatever reason.
0: So what kind of age groups are attracted to him?
1: A big age group too, from music students to, you know, to whatever age of people who love it, and they talk about, you know, having seen him or their album collection and that sort of stuff. Mm. So, yeah, wide range of people come to the gigs, and a wide range of people with knowledge about Mingus or not.
0: Mm. Why were you attracted, and when were you attracted to him?
1: I fell in love with Mingus when I was at the conservatorium all those years ago, and I still remember hearing my first ever song. It was a song called Tensions, and it just blew me away. It's just so different.
0: What about it?
1: It just creates a mood, like, you know, the name does itself, Tensions, but you listen to the song and you're tense by the end of it. It's just all these crazy overlapping lines, and it's bluesy, so it's always got a groove, but it really does, I don't know, it takes you to places that I don't find other composers do for me. Yeah.
0: So getting an ensemble together is a difficult task just for one gig, but for a recording and for many live appearances that you do, what's the key to?
1: Well, we were lucky for that period where, when we've had residencies, it's a bit easier to organise it when you know you've got a gig coming up, and you kind of, it starts to take care of itself. But since we've finished doing that, I'm back into trying to find places to play, trying to book musicians, trying to promote them and all that, and it does take a lot of time. But I do love actually taking it out to different places. We did our first album launch in Melbourne at the Paris Cat. That was great. And we've done one in Wollongong at the Music Lounge, and we've got one in Newcastle, so I'm getting the band further away from Sydney, you know, and it feels good to take it out to different places.
0: So getting the band members together, you do a Duke Ellington and pick the certain players for certain tunes, do you?
1: Yeah, that's always in my mind because it's a personality thing. Your personality comes out in your playing, and I think that's why Mingus and Duke Ellington picked their players, because they wrote for those personalities. So I do always think of who is a bit of a free spirit, who's got a bluesy attitude, and who I like as a player on each different instrument.
0: That's why you chose this next player, Sam Butera.
1: Oh, yeah.
0: A bit of a bluesy attitude.
1: Absolutely.
0: A bit of a personality.
1: Yeah.
0: And tell me about him. Most people would not have heard of him.
1: No.
0: So fill us in.
1: They might not have heard of Sam Butera, but they would have heard of Louis Prima. Who he played with. He was basically... when Louis hit Vegas and put a new band together, he formed Louis Prima and the Witnesses, and it was basically Sam Butera who formed the Witnesses and wrote a lot of the arrangements for that jump drive style. Mm. And Sam Butera was someone I just listened to all the time. but normally it would be Louis Prima singing, and in this example, we've got Sam Butera, who was a fantastic singer himself.
2: Till somebody moves in with you.

0: recorded live at the Casbah in Las Vegas. That's the wonderful singing of Sam Butera, who didn't sing a lot because Louis used to do a lot of the singing, didn't he? Basically, in the late 50s and early 60s, they were the highliners at the Casbah where that was recorded. And he was a saxophonist, best noted for playing the tenor, wasn't he?
1: That's right.
0: But a pretty good player.
1: Oh, yeah. I love his style, that deep growling sort of tenor sound.
0: And it's a style that, that kind of entertainment has totally disappeared, hasn't it?
1: Yeah.
0: When guys were guys and dolls were dolls.
1: That's right. Yeah, it's definitely, a nostalgic period of time.
0: It's hard to even conceive that it would even be acceptable.
1: That's right.
0: No. In that form.
1: It sure wouldn't be.
0: It wouldn't be today, no. Thank you for choosing that and bringing Sam Butera back to life. He had a great life. Died in 2009. He was about 81, I think.
1: Yeah, right.
0: Good life. Let's get back to Charles Mingus. We're going to play a track which is one of his most famous, Goodbye Pork Pie Hat. And it's originally released on his 1959 album, Mingus Are Hum, and it celebrates the life and the legacy of Lester Young, basically. That's what about Goodbye Pork Pie Hat, because you must have played it a million times.
1: Yeah, well, we do two versions of this one. We do an instrumental version and then this vocal one that Dan sings usually with us. The lyrics were written by Joni Mitchell, and they're beautiful lyrics. She actually...
0: That's from her album Mingus, yeah.
1: Right, yeah. Mm. And they go a bit longer on her album. She wrote lyrics to the whole tenor sax solo, which in our version we just start with her lyrics to the melody and then the start of the sax solo. And then who would it be on this that takes over? Oh, Paul Williamson from Melbourne plays tenor on this particular recording. So he takes over with
0: the
1: tenor solo.
0: So how did the Melbourne saxophonist end up on your
1: I've always loved Paul's playing. And
0: yes, great
1: Dave
0: player.
1: Thicke is our regular tenor player, but he couldn't make it for either of the recordings. He was overseas. So, just trying to find my next favourite players to come along. We had Matt Odignon on one night, and I just thought I'd love to get Paul up because I love his playing on baritone as well, especially. Like Dan as well, he's a fantastic singer, and he's just got...
0: Sings as well.
1: Yeah. Oh. And now that you're asking me, I think it's because he's got that Sam Butera sound on the tenor too, you know? So I just thought, let's get him up and we're going to do it. So,
0: all right.
1: Yeah.
0: So we're listening to Dan Barnett on the vocals on this track, not Paul Williamson.
1: That's right, Dan on vocals.
0: Who else is featured on the solos?
1: Paul and... Normally there's a bass solo, I think that would go to Hannah, but that's in the instrumental version. I think in this version...
0: Well, have a listen and then you can tell us after.
1: Yeah.
2: When Charlie speaks of Lester, you know someone great is gone. The sweetest

0: was Dan Barnett on the vocals. And it's from a great vinyl that's available. Where is it available?
1: Well, you can get it through my website if you look me up. But otherwise, the easiest place I'd say is bandcamp.com because there's also, you know, the other album on CD, or there's the digital version if you don't have a record player, and, you know, other merch there as well that you can get.
0: Mm. Have you recorded that before?
1: No.
0: Oh, this is the first time.
1: Yeah, I did try to think of, because we do have one other album from 2015 that was also live at Foundry, and I did try to not have a crossover with the songs that we did. I think there's one or two, but I'm pretty sure that one's not on the first album.
0: Leo Parker, what do you know about him?
1: Leo Parker, yeah. So I chose him because, one, he's a great baritone sax player as well, one that I used to transcribe a lot. But the thing I love about his albums, they kind of just have that classic Blue Note sound. And I really loved and still love all the Art Blakey Jazz Messenger sort of albums where you had the swinging rhythm section with two or three horns out front. But it was always tenor, trombone, alto, trumpet, those sort of instruments. And I find Leo Parker to be just a really great swinging player, and he had a similar sound but with baritone and another horn out front, so I just love
0: those
1: recordings.
0: So he influenced your style?
1: I would say so, for sure. There's I came to him late, actually, so he wasn't one of the early influences, but I definitely checked him out.
0: He's a pretty obscure artist. I mean, not many people would know. He didn't do many recordings, for a start.
1: No, but still, for them to be on Blue Note was a pretty good thing.
0: Yeah, it was on Blue Note. He recorded it for Blue Note in 1961, but they didn't release it till 1980.
1: Isn't that crazy?
0: He had to wait a while for his fame.
1: Yeah.
0: And then he died pretty young from a heart attack at 36 years of age. So it was a very brief career.
1: Yeah.
0: So this is from Rolling with Leo.

0: that was Leo Parker with Rolling with Leo from his second and final album as a leader of the American jazz saxophonist. Recorded in 1961, as we mentioned beforehand, but released on the Blue Note label in 1980. It's the choice of my studio guest, Steve Fitzmaurice. You're listening to a Jazz Hour coming to across Australia from the studios of 2MBS Fine Music Sydney. I'm Barry O'Sullivan. Let's get back to our wonderful Charlie Parker. Not Charlie Parker, Charlie Mink. Charlie. I can't call him Charlie. He hated that name, didn't he?
1: Yeah, that's right. I have seen some albums where it said Charlie on it.
0: Really? Written it?
1: Yeah, I think more the sort of, I don't know, sort of best of albums that went under his name.
0: I used to say, that's a horse's name. Don't call me Charlie.
1: Yeah, right.
0: So Pithecanthropus erectus, which means?
1: Well, is it the sort of the first standing, you know, human or man?
0: That's right, yeah. That's what we are.
1: Yeah, and I guess he must have seen some connection between the evolution of humans and where he was heading, because this was a seminal, you know, piece for him. It really changed the direction of his writing. Mm. And I guess that's the connection he's getting to there, the evolution of music. But it really changed, because, well, talking about Charlie Parker, I mean, he was playing bebop with Charlie Parker a lot before that, and then this was into a bit more free group improvisation.
0: And on this, it was noted that this was the first album where he taught arrangements to his musicians.
1: Yeah, right.
0: Rather than putting the, you know, giving them the charts. And
1: yeah, he did that for a long time.
0: That's a difficult thing, isn't it?
1: Yeah.
0: Have you ever done that?
1: Not with this, no. I can see the benefits of it, you know, keeping it that free and organic, but I think it got to a point where his music was that involved. He, you know, I've seen photos of him with 9 sheets of paper taped together in front of him, so I think even for himself, he couldn't remember it.
0: It's kind of like crucial to the development of free improvisation, isn't it, this album? The beginning of it all.
1: Yeah, that's right.
0: Yeah. And how are you coping with the 21st century and being a musician?
1: I'm enjoying it.
0: You're finding it as difficult as Charles Mingus did in the 1960s?
1: Well, I wish I was putting my own original albums that were as good as his, but
0: they were the days of recording opportunities, weren't they?
1: Yeah. I was just looking it up. He, in his life, he recorded, I think, 54 albums under his own name, and then, you know, however many more than that as a sideman in people like Charlie Parker's bands and things like that. He was crazy prestigious with his writing.
0: Yeah, well, 1956 was quite different to 2024 in the fact that there are no, you've got to create your own recording opportunities, haven't you, which you have done.
1: That's right.
0: Yeah. All right, let's have a listen to Pithecanthropus Erectus, a seminal album in the career of Charles Mingus. Released in August 1956 on Atlantic Records.

0: was not Charles Mingus. Even though I said it comes from a 1956 recording in August, it was Steve Fitzmaurice's Mingus Amongst Us. And it's from his new vinyl release. And featured on that was...
1: We had Peter Farrer on alto saxophone and James Greening on trombone.
0: Wow. Two very great players from the Sydney scene. Now, we're going on to your last and final choice, which is... from someone who is better known as a guitarist, of course, George Benson, and he plays beautiful guitar on the George Benson cookbook. Why this one, the cooker?
1: Well, so the baritone sax player on this is Ronnie Cuba, and he's got to be my my biggest influence. I definitely spent a lot of time checking him out, and even back in the day, I got a lesson off him on Skype as well.
0: Oh, did you? Oh, really?
1: Which was fantastic. But yeah, so I've always loved him, and then this album is just classic. Like, George Benson, who would have thought he could play like this compared to, you know, the stuff that he
0: ended up doing.
1: That's right.
0: Commercially.
1: Yeah. But yeah, there's a lot of burning tempos and great blueses and rhythm changes and stuff.
0: Yeah.
1: And I just love this solo. I did write this one out and, you know, learnt it and stuff. So.
0: Oh, right. And Lonnie Smith on the organ and
1: that's
0: great
1: right.
0: stuff. Produced by the great John Hammond, who was responsible for, or at least partially responsible for describing a remarkable list of musicians through the years, including Billie Holiday, Count Basie, Charlie Christian, George Benson, of course, which we're going to hear, Aretha Franklin, Bob Dylan, etc., etc.,
1: wow.
0: and even Bruce Springsteen.
1: That's quite a list.
0: It is a very impressive list. Look him up, John Hammond, a great guy who means so much in music. Let's have a listen to The Cooker, the title track.

0: work from George Benson and Lonnie Smith on the organ, and of course on the baritone sax, Ronnie Cuba. And that was from the George Benson cookbook. Check it out, because you'll be more than surprised. It's the choice of my studio guest, Steve Fitzmaurice, who's a baritone sax player and a band leader of Mingus Amongst Us, and he's just produced a vinyl record, double vinyl record. And we're going to present ourselves with a challenge now. We're going to actually play the vinyl. So lead us into the track that we're going to play and why we're going to play it, because it's...
1: Yeah, well, this is always...
0: your favourites.
1: That's right. It's pretty much always our closer, because like... Goodbye, Popeye Hat. This is another classic. Better get hit in your soul. And yeah, good on you being brave, because it's a bit of a needle drop for you.
0: You'll be listening to a Jazz Hour program produced in the studios of 2MBS Fine Music Sydney. I'm Barry O'Sullivan, and until next time, I'll be seeing you. Take care.

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2: Good morning, I'm David Cameron. A community vigil is being planned for Thursday in Alice Springs to remember five-year-old Kumanjai Little Baby. Her body was found last Thursday after she was abducted from her home. Her kinship grandfather and Walpiri elder, Robin Jampanyanka Grenitz, says the family is grateful for community support. He's encouraged people to wear pink clothes to the vigil.
3: We would love to see you kissed with the pink clothes and the white, and that will remind us and that will always remember that we are here for those kids, and those kids are like my grandkid that we have just lost.
2: The Liberals have held the Victorian state seat of Nepean on the Mornington Peninsula south of Melbourne. The by-election was triggered by the resignation of one-time deputy leader Sam Groth after serving less than one term. One Nation had attracted just over 21% of first preferences by the close of counting last night. The Liberals nearly doubled that, giving former Mornington Shire Council Mayor Anthony Marsh the win. Labor didn't stand a candidate. The result boosts the Liberals' hopes for the November state election. A 32-year-old man has been arrested after two bodies were found at a property in Sydney's southwest early this morning. Emergency services were called to a home in Rosemeadow just after 1:30 after reports a number of people had been assaulted by a man known to them. Police say a woman in her 60s and a man in his 20s were found dead at the address. Another man, aged 64, sustained serious head injuries and is in a serious condition in hospital. NATO says it's seeking clarification after the US Defense Department announced plans to withdraw 5,000 troops from Germany over the coming year. A NATO spokesperson says the adjustment underscored the need for Europe to take more responsibility for its defence. Here's the BBC's Joe Inwood.
4: This was both a fit of presidential pique, but also the result of a long-standing policy position. Donald Trump tried to reduce the number of US forces in Germany in his first term, saying the country needed to stand on its own feet militarily. Germany, along with many other European countries, has increased defence spending, and so it was diplomatic disagreements that led to this announcement. Earlier in the week, Chancellor Merz said the US was being humiliated and that it didn't have a strategy in its war with Iran.
2: The second of two new Spirit of Tasmania ferries has arrived in Geelong. Spirit 5 was built in Finland and then stored in Scotland. After the seven-week voyage to Australia, the ferry will undergo gantry testing before another temporary move to Melbourne. After years of delays, ferry operator TT Line says two new ferries are scheduled to begin carrying passengers between Victoria and Tasmania from October 31st. Sport, and in the AFL, St Kilda have rolled Carlton 108-69. Geelong beat North Melbourne 135-86. Brisbane too strong for the Bombers 143-79. And Richmond downed West Coast in Perth by 11 points. In the NRL, the Sydney Roosters have beaten Brisbane 38-24. Warriors 36-14 winners over the Eels, and Canberra beat the Titans 28-12 on the Gold Coast. And in English Premier League soccer, Arsenal pull ahead at the top of the table with a 3-0 win over Fulham.
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Hello and welcome to the National Community Radio Network Folk Show. I'm Jane Bauer, and for almost an hour I'm going to be playing some of my favourite music, Anglo-Celtic, North American and Australian traditional retro and contemporary folk music. Let's go to Ireland first, in fact Dublin, to Keela, an Irish fusion band. Keela means beautiful, and the track I'm going to play is Toge Go Boge, and it means take it easy, slow down, chill out.

That was the Melbourne Scottish Fiddle Club with From St Kilda to King's Cross, as you know, written by Paul Kelly, and The Flying Home to Shelley tune that was written by Paul Gitzlitz. And the singer there was Neil Adam. And it's from an album called A Long Way From Home. Before that, I started off the program with Toge Go Boge, which is Slow Down or Chill Out, and it's from an album of the same name, and the group is Keela. We're going to go to Canberra now, and this is Humbug, but in their very, very early days when there are eight members and there are more a choir. It's from their album Celtic Circles, and it's I'm a Rover.

Well, they're from Queensland. That's Limerick with the one and only You from their album, which is fairly recent, Tales and Tributes. And before that, going back much further, Humbug with from their album Celtic Circles with I'm a Rover. And Mel Bennett, who is the only member who's still in the band today, is going to send me some more current music. So I'm looking forward to playing that in the future. Well, coming up next, we're going to go to Sydney this time. This is Going Grey. And again, I haven't heard these this group before. They're called Queen Porter Stomp.

0: Well, we've been jumping all over the country. That's the Runaway Strings, and they're from Ararat, from their album Blackwood, which is going to be released later this year. And that track is called Baby When It's Gone, It's Gone, reflecting on how the performers there are concerned about the music changing in the US. Before that, it was Queen Porter Stomp from Sydney with Going Grey, and I love the lyrics of that. Well, you're listening to the National Community Radio Network Folk Show. I'm Jane Bauer, and you can listen to this program at the same time on the same station that you're listening to now. I'm pre-recording this in the studios of Radio Adelaide in South Australia, Kaurna Country. And thank you, wherever you are in Australia, for joining me. It's fantastic. Okay, we're going to go to England now. This is English singer-songwriter Polly Palusma. She teaches at Cambridge and is researching folk music. She's just put out a new album, well, last year, called Wildfires. And each track has got a prologue, and I've never seen this done before. This is Paper Cathedral.
1: And there exists between us, and the invisible, unspeakable, unspeaking, and I can walk into it. I feel your footsteps. I feel your flimsy yet.

That's Kate Rusby, or Rusby, from the north of England, from her album When They All Looked Up, and that's Let Your Light Shine. And she was joined by the Barnsley Youth Choir there, and that song is for her daughters and anybody else who's listening. And before that, it was The Union of Different Kinds, and it was the Port Isaac's Fisherman's Friends. Another really uplifting song, I thought. Okay. And the first of those three, because they're all English performers, was Polly Pelusima. And it was Paper Cathedrals from her album Wildfires. I'll be playing more from that album in future because there's some great tracks on it. I saw Winborne perform at the National Folk Festival just recently. This is from their album of Hard Times and Harmony. They're from the US, and this is Viva la Quince Brigada, and it means long live the 15th Brigades, who are an international brigade that was formed in 1936 to oppose Franco in Spain.

unusual arrangement of Woody Guthrie's song Pastures of Plenty. That was John McCutcheon from the US and Tom Chapin from the album Doing Our Job. And then before that, it was Winborne, also of the US, from their album of Hard Times and Harmony, with Viva la Quince Brigada. Okay, we're going to stay in the US. This is, maybe it's Canada, I should say. Let's stay in North America. This is Loudon Wainwright III from his album Haven't Got the Blues Yet. And it's I Knew Your Mother. And his daughter, Martha, is also on the track.

That was Loudon Wainwright the Third with I Knew Your Mother. Really honest song, isn't it? He was joined by his daughter there, Martha Wainwright, on that track from the album Haven't Got the Blues Yet, in brackets. Well, I've come to the end of the program. Hope you've enjoyed my selection this week and that you'll listen again next week at the same time on the same station. Until then, look after yourself, care for your family and friends, and don't forget to carry out random acts of kindness. I'm Jane Bauer, pre-recording this program in the studios of Radio Adelaide. To take us out this week, this is Fishton from an album that's live, and they're from Canada. They were formed in 2000. They originally were Emmanuel and Pastille LeBlanc and Pascal Mios, but unfortunately Pastille is no longer with them, but she is playing on this album, and I'm going to play a group of jigs, I think. They're in French. Bye.

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1: National Radio News.
2: Good morning, I'm David Cameron. The family of five-year-old Kumanjai Little Baby has thanked the Alice Springs community for its support. 47-year-old Jefferson Lewis has been arrested in relation to her death, with charges expected to be laid today. Her grandfather, Walpree Elder Robin Jabinyanka Granitz, says the family is grateful to those who helped search for the little girl last week and for the ongoing tributes and donations.
3: We are really grateful for what they've done, made us think that yes, we have people who really supported us. It is now time for sorry business, to show respect for our family and to have a space and time to have a grieving.
2: A 32-year-old man has been arrested over the death of three people in Sydney's southwest overnight. Emergency services were called to a home in Rosemeadow just after 1:30, after reports a number of people had been assaulted by a man known to them. Police say a woman in her 60s and a man in his 20s were found dead at the address. Another man, aged 64, was found with serious head injuries and later died in hospital. A senior Iranian military official says renewed conflict with the US is possible after President Donald Trump rejected the latest peace proposal from Tehran. Speaking on state television, the official said evidence shows the United States is not committed to any promises or agreements. The details of the proposal aren't known, but sources say a likely obstacle to negotiations was a proposed delay to talks on Iran's nuclear program. New data has revealed many victim survivors of family domestic violence are being cut off from services when they need it most. DV Safe Phones takes donated devices and sets them up for those in need. The charity says 55% of recipients report having their own phones taken, broken or monitored by perpetrators. DV Safe Phone Ambassador Pip Ray says she's heard cases of isolation.
4: This is so common, but it could be easily dismissed or overlooked. And that was where her partner had destroyed her phone and she and the children had to flee with only a few belongings. And because she just didn't have a working device, she wasn't able to contact anyone for support. She didn't know anyone else's number and then so couldn't organise housing, didn't have access to the internet, and it just creates that isolation and exclusion from the digital world.
2: The former racing driver and Paralympic champion Alex Zanardi has died at the age of 59. The Italian began his career in Formula One and the kart series in the US, but reinvented himself despite having both legs amputated. The BBC's Mike Bushell explains.
5: For many, that would have been the end of the story, but for Zanardi, he was so thankful for the chance of a new beginning, as he explained in an interview in 2018.
6: When I woke up, I was just happy. I mean, if I could describe the feeling which would emerge way above all the others, was just joy. To have lost my legs at that moment was really the last of my problems, because I was so happy to be alive.
5: Refusing to step away from sport, he raced in touring cars and also reinvented himself as a paracyclist, winning 4 gold and 2 silver medals at the London and Rio Paralympic Games, becoming one of Italy's most successful Paralympians.
2: In the A-League men's soccer, Auckland and Sydney are through to the competition's semi-finals.
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0: I'm just arriving at Roddy Lee's Vault of Vinyl for the Pophead's Hour of Power. Hope he's in.
1: Jane Arakawa.
0: Pophead's musicologist, Roddy Lee.
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1: And heard across Australia on the Community Radio Network. Hey, Jane.
0: Yeah?
1: 1976 was 50 years ago.
0: Unbelievably so, Roddy.
1: Those were the days of arena rock, the emergence of punk rock, the height of disco, and a year of iconic album releases.
0: So Pophead's is focusing on 1976.
1: Indubitably, the music of 1976. It's time for us to count down the Hot 30 albums of 1976.
0: So stop the clock. We're disembarking in 1976, 50 years ago.

0: my heart on the line.
1: 1976. Yes, it was 50 years ago.
2: And yes, Jane, in this Pophead series, there's little to say because we're going to let the music do the talking.
1: Roddy, the less we say, the more we play.
2: Today, episode 2, the 30 hot albums of 1976. We've got numbers 26 to 23.
1: Okay, here we go. At number 26...
2: it's The Tubes, who in April 76 released their second studio LP, Young and Rich, which opens with Tubes World Tour. I love it.

0: album number 26 on Pophead's Hot 30 albums of 1976. 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
1: Lead singer Fee Waybill and the wonderful Restyles duet on our next play from...

0: Don't Touch Me There from their 1976 LP, Young and Rich.
1: Yes, it's a great album. And today we finish with the title track, the last song on side two of Young and Rich.

is play.

0: you know, filling every room, yeah, everything I need.
1: Nice. Young and Rich by The Tubes. So, to album number 25.
2: At number 25 on Pophead's Hot 30 albums of 1976 is Second Childhood by Phoebe Snow. Phoebe released two albums in 76, It Looks Like Snow in October and Second Childhood in April.
1: And today, album number 25 is Second Childhood.
2: Jane, we're going to have a triple dip into Second Childhood with Two-Fisted Love, No Regrets and All Over.

0: tracks from Second Childhood by Phoebe Snow. Two-Fisted Love, No Regrets, and All Over. Oh, I loved it.
1: Yep, I love Phoebe Snow. Terrific singer-songwriter.
0: This is Jane Arakawa.
1: That's you.
0: And Roddy Lee.
1: That's me.
0: And the Pophead's Hour of Power. Today it's episode 2 of 1976, 50 years ago, counting down Pophead's Hot 30 albums of 1976.
1: Album number 24 on Pophead's Hot 30 Albums of 1976 is a live album from a collective of English musicians, including Phil Manzanera and Brian Eno. And they went by the name of 801. 801 Live was released in November 1976. And here from that LP is a fantastic version of the Beatles' Tomorrow Never Knows.

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0: three albums to add to Pophead's Hot 30 albums of 1976. At 26, The Tubes, Young and Rich. 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And at number 24, 801 Live.
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1: Next program, episode 3 in Pophead's Hot 30 Albums of 1976, we'll play tracks from albums number 22 to 19. Our final play today is Hey Lord, Don't Ask Me Questions, the last track on side two of Howlin' Wind by Graham Parker and The Rumour.
0: Roddy Lee, Pophead's musicologist, thanks for the memories.
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3: Good morning, I'm David Cameron. The Liberal Party has retained the Victorian seat of Nepean in a by-election. Former Mornington Shire Mayor Anthony Marsh is set to become the state's newest MP. Victorian Liberal leader Jess Wilson seized on Labor's decision not to contest the seat.
4: People who deserve more from their government deserve more to put a candidate in this election. The government did not even run a candidate here. That demonstrates how little they care about people here on the peninsula.
3: In Tasmania, voters headed to the polls yesterday for two upper house elections. Education Minister Joe Palmer leads the race in the northern division of Rosevears. In Huon, in the state's south, the incumbent independent Dean Harris has a slight lead. The election outcomes could determine the future of greyhound racing in Tasmania, with a Legislative Council vote on a proposed ban expected this month. Sydney detectives are investigating the death of three people in Sydney's southwest overnight. Emergency services were called to a home in Rosemeadow just after 1:30 after reports a number of people had been assaulted. A woman in her 60s and a man in his 20s were found dead at the address. Another man, aged 64, was found with serious head injuries and later died in hospital. Police have arrested a 32-year-old man believed to be known to the victims. Yemen's Coast Guard says a Liberian-flagged oil tanker has been hijacked off the country's coast by unidentified armed men who steered it towards Somalia. Tracking data showed the laden tanker made a sharp southward turn. The BBC's Tom Bailey reports.
5: Yemeni Coast Guard officials say several patrol boats have been deployed to try to locate the ship in the Gulf of Aden, with the finger of suspicion appearing to fall on Somali pirates. This is the second such incident in the area in just over a week, after the hijacking of another oil tanker by Somali pirates late last month. Piracy, once notorious off Somalia's coast, had declined in recent years, but has made something of a comeback. These latest incidents are likely to raise further concerns over international oil supplies amid the ongoing disruption caused by the US-Israeli war with Iran.
3: A rally in Sydney today will call for more funded desexing of cats to help protect native species. The Young Animal Justice Party is holding the event. Organiser Deborah Rouse spoke to National Radio News about the need to control the cat population.
6: We don't have yet enough scientific evidence about the actual impacts of domestic cats on wildlife. We're not disputing that a cat hunts. But the best way forward to reduce the impacts is through minimising the cat populations and also for increasing cat containment.
3: Sport, and in AFL, St Kilda have surged in the second half to defeat Carlton 108-69 at Docklands. Wins to Geelong and Brisbane, and Richmond downed West Coast in Perth by 11 points, 99-88. In the NRL, the Sydney Roosters beat Brisbane 38 points to 24, Warriors 36-14 winners over the Eels. And Canberra beat the Titans 28-12 on the Gold Coast. In English Premier League soccer, Arsenal pull ahead at the top of the table with a 3-0 win over Fulham.
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grown an old cup of tea. 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
1: Hello, I'm Sarah Wombe. Australia's fuel prices will climb as oil hits a new wartime regional high. Carolee Katsimbalis reports.
2: The cost of petrol and diesel is set to climb again in coming weeks. Pressure now building on the federal government to extend its 26-cent cut to the fuel excise beyond the June 30 deadline. It's been a two-week window of relief at the pump for motorists after the US-Iran ceasefire, but those peace talks have stalled indefinitely. Oil prices now trading at $174 Australian dollars a barrel, their highest level since Iran all but closed the Strait of Hormuz on February 28.
1: New analysis shows the average Australian would see their maximum home buying budget shrink by almost $12,000 if the RBA lifts rates for a third consecutive month. All four big banks expect the board to raise the cash rate when they meet on Tuesday. Sally Tindall from Canstar says that would push more home buyers to the sidelines.
3: Every time the RBA lifts the cash rate, the maximum amount someone can borrow from the bank gets a haircut. We've already seen two cash rate cuts. That's put some borrowers on the sidelines for now.
1: The mood in Alice Springs remains fragile 1 week after the abduction and murder of a young girl from the old-timers camp. Following violent riots sparked by the discovery of her body on Thursday, the family of Kumanjaya Little Baby is calling for peace in a united grief. 47-year-old Jefferson Lewis has been arrested in relation to her death as authorities maintain a heavy presence to prevent further unrest in the region. A suspected double murder in Sydney southwest has turned into a triple homicide investigation. A 64-year-old man who was found fighting for life at a Rosemeadow home early this morning has died in Liverpool Hospital. He was found at the property alongside the bodies of a woman in her 60s and a man in his 20s. Reporter Jack Hahn says the 32-year-old suspect is now in custody.
4: He's been taken to Campbelltown Police Station where he is assisting with inquiry. The state's homicide squad has been sent to the scene, Juliet Close, in the suburb of Rosemeadow in the Campbelltown area, to now begin this investigation.
1: Medical experts from around the country are calling for greater regulation of nicotine pouches. The Australian Medical Association is concerned unapproved products are entering the market and are being promoted to younger people, much like vaping products. AMA Vice President Associate Professor Julian Raitt says these items can have significant side effects.
5: We're seeing people getting raised blood pressure, a lot of mouth and gum irritation, also some stomach upsets. So where these products are being used, particularly where they have very high levels of nicotine, way beyond what the average cigarette might contain.
1: Also in news, Prime Minister Anthony Albanese has confirmed he intends to lead Labor to the next federal election in 2 years' time. Today marks 1 year since the party won a record 94 seats in the 2025 election. And the government is working with industry to tackle a fresh mouse plague across South Australia and Western Australia. This is Air News. The Lions defeated the Bombers 143-79 in the AFL, but questions are being asked after an image of Brisbane's dressing room whiteboard was published. The board carried summaries written on the Bombers' lineup, detailing their strengths and weaknesses, as well as some private details of Essendon players. When questioned, Brisbane coach Chris Fagan was defensive and pushed back.
6: I'm not going to comment about what was written on that whiteboard, because from our perspective, it's private information. You know, somebody illegally took photos of information that was on a whiteboard and then decided to make a hero of themselves and put it out in the public domain.
1: The club has since issued an apology to the Essendon players. In the other games, wins to the Tigers, Cats and Saints. In rugby league, a frustrated Gold Coast coach, Josh Hannay, says his team took a soft approach in their 28-12 loss to Canberra. The Titans rarely threatened the Raiders, with Hannay saying it was difficult to watch.
7: Yeah, you don't see the signs, but I just thought we started with a soft mentality and they just, you know, came here to work hard for each other and Yeah, we had a couple of chances, but the reality is we were never really in that.
1: The Warriors have made it four wins in a row, beating the Eels 36-14. The Roosters down the Broncos 38-24. And in Super Rugby, wins to Fiji, the Blues and the Reds. Australian Independent Radio News.
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0: All right, looking at the weather forecast, and we're coming to you live from the Snobs Creek Open Day today. So a little bit of change to normal programming for your Sunday. And quite a big day here today, and we've had a bit of rain, but things have calmed down, and really nice here this morning. Everyone's getting ready for a big day at Snobs Creek, so we'll talk more about that coming up shortly. Having a look at the weather forecast for you for your Sunday, and there is a severe weather warning for damaging winds for parts of the northeast, west and south Gippsland and east Gippsland forecast districts. It takes in sort of areas east of Mount Buller, more so than the Murrindindi Shire in the Mansfield Shire, that is. So gusty northerly winds ahead of a cold front that is currently crossing Victoria. And damaging winds averaging 65 to 75 kilometres per hour, with peak gusts of 110 are possible over alpine areas above 1600 metres during Sunday morning. Damaging winds are forecast to ease below warning threshold by early Sunday afternoon, and locations which may be affected include Falls Creek, Mount Hotham and Mount Buller. So that's the warning for damaging winds. There is a coastal warning for marine warning as well, but not within our listing area, so we won't go there. Looking at the forecast for the North Central District today, and cloudy, very high chance of rain becoming less likely this evening. The chance of a thunderstorm in the morning and afternoon, possibly severe and with heavy rain, which may lead to flash flooding in the eastern part of the forecast district, which is the Murrindindi Shire, in the late morning and afternoon. And as we mentioned, the winds northerly 25 to 35 kilometres per hour, decreasing to 15 to 20 kilometres per hour in the evening. Moderate fire danger has been issued today, and along with a moderate UV rating from 10:50 today through to 1:30 this afternoon. And we can expect a possible storm is the word on the weather today. 10 to 30 mils of rain is possible. Top of 21 degrees is forecast today. Currently 17 in Alexandra. And if we head out to the Lake Eildon area, you can expect 10 to 30 mils as well. Currently expecting a top of 20 degrees today. And for Yay, you can expect a top of 21, currently 17, possible storm, 9 to 25 mils of rain possible in the Yay area. In the Yarra Valley, 2 to 10 mils of rain forecast with showers, and just over 20 degrees currently there at the moment, heading for a top of 22. For our Radio Mansfield listeners, expecting a top of 21 degrees for you today. Rain, 15 to 35 mils has been forecast. Currently just nudging on 18 degrees in Mansfield at the moment. And for Mount Buller, you can expect rain, very windy conditions. As we said, that warning is current there for the alpine regions. 15 to 35 mils of rain forecast for Mount Buller today, heading for a top of 9. Currently it's just about there now. And Melbourne, expecting 1 to 8 mils of rain, showers, and 23 the expected top, just nudging on 21 degrees there in the city at the moment. Now, looking ahead for the start of the working week, and we can expect a top of 17 degrees tomorrow, a little bit cooler. Showers increasing, 9 to 17 degrees, 1 to 5 mils of rain possible tomorrow. Moderate UV and fire danger as well in the moderate range. Tuesday, showers easing, 10 to 17 degrees, 2 to 5 mils of rain forecast. Moderate UV and fire danger. And for Wednesday, 1 to 9 mils of rain possible, 7 to 16 degrees with a shower or two. And for Thursday, showers 6 to 11 degrees, 2 to 15 mils of rain possible. And Friday, the 8th of May, 5 to 13 mils, showers 1 to 7 mils possible. And for next Saturday, you can expect 7 to 17 degrees possible shower, maybe a mil of rain. So of rain around, a bit of precipitation around for this week, which is good because we certainly need it, don't we? It's been very dry, but we've certainly enjoyed that weather. But think that really good, nice sunny weather has left us for at least this week by the look of the forecast. There you go. That's where you're at. 13 minutes past nine here on UGFM.
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0: Well, we're coming to you live from Snobs Creek Fish Hatchery at the moment, and we couldn't get much closer to the action here at the moment with the outside broadcast van. And we're the day today is a free event, and if you're not sure where the Snobs Creek Fish Hatchery is, it's on the Golden Valley Highway between Thornton and Eildon on the front road, which was often, you've got the back road and the front road. Well, this is the front road, which is the Golden Valley Highway. And you can't miss it. There's a couple of big trout out the front, huge sculptured trout out the front of the entrance into the venue here today. The Snobs Creek hatchery isn't normally open to the general public, and it is open today. So lots of things for you to see and do. We'll be talking with different people during the course of the day. It is a free event, and it's running from now, from 9 o'clock through till 2 o'clock this afternoon. And we'll be broadcasting through till about 1 o'clock today from Snobs Creek Hatchery. It's at 455 Golden Valley Highway in Eildon. Now you can tour the hatchery, including the new conservation hatchery to bring back threatened freshwater species and Macquarie Perch Recovery Centre. And there's an aquaculture hub with free samples as well. And you can meet fishing expert Robbie Alexander, and there'll be fun kids activities, plaster arts, face painting, games and so much more. Take a selfie with our big fish sculpture, and you can see some of the local artists performing live music here today as well. And we're going to talk with some of those young artists bit later on in the morning. And the coffee van and sausage sizzle is here. There's a coffee van and the Lions catering van's here, so there's plenty of food. And they've got some big marquees, so even if we do get some another sprinkle of rain, everything's under cover, so you can just bring the brolly or a coat, and just in case you get it when you're getting out of the car, or however you get here, keep yourself dry. But that's all day today through till 2 o'clock this afternoon, the Snobs Creek Fish Hatchery open day. It's a free event open at Snobs Creek Fish Hatchery, and we'll be talking with different people during the course of the day shortly. Right now though, we're going to get into some music, and we'll keep the folk flavour going as we do on a Sunday morning. I know we're an hour early this week, but we'll keep the folk flavour going. And coming up right now, this is Amy V and a track called Oh July.

0: That's Andrea Sola and Treckle Dragonfly getting you fired up for your Sunday. And if you're getting fired up for your Sunday, don't forget the Snobs Creek Open Day is happening today. It's a free event. Bring the kids out. It's well and truly worthwhile coming along today to see what's happening at Snobs Creek. Yes, it is still on. Yes, and we did have a little bit of rain overnight, and there's still a little bit forecast for today. But plenty of everything's undercover. And there's coffee and food and all sorts of things to come and see here at Snobs Creek today. We'll be talking with some of the crew from Snobs Creek coming up in a little while, but quite a few people turning up at the moment to have a look, see with what's happening today. You can tour the hatchery, including the new conservation hatchery to bring back threatened freshwater species and Macquarie Perch Recovery Centre. And there's the aquaculture hub and free samples as well today. And you can also meet the fishing expert, Robbie Alexander. And there's fun activities for the kids, plaster arts, face painting, games, and so much more. And there'll be local musos here performing as well. And they've got the coffee van and the sausage sizzle happening as well. So it's all running through till about 2 o'clock today. It's a free event, Snobs Creek Hatchery. It's only open maybe once or twice a year. And today it is open for you to come along and have a look, see. So definitely worthwhile bringing the family along and having a look. Make sure you bring the brolly and a coat just in case you get a sprinkle of rain. But not raining here at the moment. It's actually quite nice. And I can't, I haven't had a look on the radar for the last little while. I'll probably have a look on that. But yeah, just keep an eye on the weather. I'm sure you'll be able to get along and have a look at today's activities. But it opens all about 2 o'clock this afternoon. Snobs Creek, you can't miss the entrance. There's two great big, I think there's a rainbow trout and a brown trout out on the front entrance to the facility here. It's the run by the Victorian Fisheries Authority, and all your license, fishing license fees and things like that go back into this facility or one of these facilities. We've got another one at Acadia, and they obviously put fish back in the rivers and streams and dams all around the state. So obviously there's a breeding program going on here to help with some of the threatened species. Here on Fairly Folk, live and local, here on UGFM, Radio Murrindindi and Radio Mansfield. Good to be with you wherever you might be. This is Andy Gordon now. This is Brelong Black.
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Paul Kelly and the late Archie Roach there, We Won't Cry, here on UGFM, live from Snobs Creek, open day this morning, 22 minutes to 10 o'clock is the time. Yes, and it is on. Everything's happening here today. You can come along and have a look at the free open day at Snobs Creek. If you've never been here before, or you've been before, come back and have a look at some of the new works that they have put in place here at Snobs Creek. Open through till 2 o'clock today. Plenty of parking. It's all free. There's a coffee van and the Lions catering, keeping everyone's tummy full. And I'm sure you'll have a good time if you come out and have a look. It's well and truly worthwhile if you're looking for something to do today. Don't forget also that the Alexandra Market is also on today, so don't miss out on that. That's happening in Rotary Park in Alexandra today. Through till usually about 1 o'clock is the time I think the market runs to. Yeah, 9 through to 1 p.m. Rotary Park in Alexandra. It's saying it might be a bit wet, but they're still on. Come and grab a Mother's Day gift for that special person in your family. So it's held in Rotary Park today, and you can grab your jacket and come down to Rotary Park from 9 a.m. to 1 p.m. Today for handmade crafts and sweet treats to unique gifts you won't find anywhere else, according to this, and there's plenty to discover. So there you go. Get along to the Alexandra Grand Street Market. We're being held today as well, so a couple of places you can go along to and visit as part of the your Sunday. 3rd of May already. I don't know where the year's going. It's just ticking along really quick, isn't it? And we're broadcasting live from Snobs Creek Fish Hatchery today through till 1 o'clock for Fairly Folk for your Sunday. So it's a slightly earlier edition too, because things got underway here at 9 o'clock this morning, so we're letting everyone know that everything is running fine. And just had a look at the weather radar there before, and looks like we're missing most of the rain that's running down. There's rain sort of around Kilmore and just west of Seymour, some reasonably heavy rain in that area, but the rest of it's just there's a big patch in the middle, and that's where we are. We're not getting any of that, so at this stage things are going to stay dry for the moment, and probably miss most of that reasonably heavy rain that's going through to the west, just to the west of us, west of the Murrindindi Shire, sort of dry from Deniliquin right down through Shepparton and Euroa, Alexandra and Marys, all that area's got a little bit of rain earlier this morning, but not much since, and it's all sort of in that area from Swan Hill, Kerrang, Bendigo, down through Kilmore, Sunbury and into the city. So it's quite a bit of rain going through that part of the world. So Melbourne's going to get some reasonable rain as part of that rainfall that's going through. And maybe a little bit of around the western part of the Murrindindi Shire, according to looking at the radar. But that's, you know, we need the rain, but it's, as I say, it's going around to us. But yeah, if you're coming out to Snobs Creek today, just make sure you're going to the Rotary Park Market in Alexandra. Just grab the brolly or coat, and just in case you get a sprinkle of rain. Other than that, everything out at Snobs Creek today, you've got marquees and everything's pretty well undercover. So if you do get a sprinkle of rain, you're not going to get wet. You'll be able to go and see some of the work that they've been doing here at Snobs Creek coming up. So expecting a top today of around 21 degrees as I get my weather to come back up, and it's pretty similar across much of the listing area today. Possible storm, 10 to 30 mils possible according to the Bureau today. Currently 18 degrees in Alexandra. Lake Eildon expecting a top of 20 degrees. Yay. 21 degrees is as well, 22 for the Yarra Valley. Mansfield listeners, you're expecting a top of 21 today, currently 18, rain, 15 to 35 mils for you. And up there at Mount Buller, 9 degrees is the expected top, currently just about 9 degrees now. Rain and very windy conditions, because there is a
strong wind warning current for the Alpine regions, sort of west, sorry, east of Mount Buller. And that is a quick look at what's happening with your weather today. All right, back into more music. And coming up, I've got Bell and the Bone People. This is The Boy here on Philly Folk.

0: You're listening to UGFM live from Snobs Creek Fish Hatchery today, with the open day today, and we're with you through till 1 o'clock today, broadcasting live from Snobs Creek, which is the rain's going all around us here today, so we make the most of it because it's just sort of skimming around. But yeah, bring a brolly or a coat just in case. But certainly getting some rain over to the west of us, but none likely today at this stage. So the open day is open through till 2 o'clock this afternoon. Free event, Snobs Creek Fish Hatchery. If you've never been along, or if you've been before, come and have a look at some of the things that they're doing here, and have a tour through the hatchery. Lots of people turning up here at the moment. So. Please come along and be part of the open day at Snobs Creek today. Quick word from our sponsors, and we'll have the latest news coming up shortly.
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5: Hey folks, this is Eric Bogle, I think. I'm still Eric Bogle, and you're listening to the Fairly Folk Show, which is not easy to say after two whiskies. Okay folks, enjoy UGFM.

0: Hello, I'm Sarah Womby. The Prime Minister says the US is playing a different role in the world under President Donald Trump. Sean Bendley reports.
1: Anthony Albanese has spoken out about the relationship between Australia and the US as he prepares to mark 1 year since he was re-elected with a large majority. He told the ABC that Australia's positions on matters, including with the USA, are changing.
2: It made the decision, without consulting allies, to launch the war on Iran. President Trump was elected on a platform of America first. That changes the dynamic in the world for Western democracies.
1: Mr. Albanese also confirmed he intends to lead Labor to the next federal election in 2 years' time. Sean Bindley, Air News.
0: Meantime, the US Defence Secretary Pete Hegseth has ordered the withdrawal of 5,000 troops from NATO ally Germany. The decision comes after President Trump criticised German Chancellor Friedrich Merz for comments he made about the war with Iran. With more, the BBC's Joe Winwood.
3: Germany is home to the biggest US military presence in Europe, hosting more than 36,000 active duty troops. But amidst deteriorating relations between President Trump and Chancellor Merz, that number is set to fall by about 5,000 over the next year. It comes amidst a wider US realignment to focus more on the Asia-Pacific region and follows previous signals from Mr. Trump that he will reduce the US military commitment to Europe.
0: Six Australians detained by the Israeli military while trying to transport aid to Gaza have been released on the Greek island of Crete. The activists were part of a group of more than 100 people on a global flotilla attempting to break what it claimed was Israel's naval blockade of Gaza. Alexa Stewart from the Rising Tide organisation has spoken with the group and says they are holding up okay.
4: They are, for the most part, unharmed. However, obviously traumatised and deeply stressed about what happened while they were in Israeli custody.
0: The Victorian Liberals have claimed victory in the critical by-election for the seat of Nepean on Melbourne's Mornington Peninsula, billed as the first major electoral test for opposition leader Jess Wilson. The by-election was caused by the resignation of Liberal MP Sam Groth. There is growing concern for the spread of fire ants in Queensland as new nests are detected in the Toowoomba region. Residents are being urged to be on the lookout and report any nests they find. National Fire Ants Eradication Program Operations Manager Marnie Manning says it's important to help stop the spread of the pest across the state.
5: You know your backyard much better than us, you know, and what we ask for you is to, if you look at a nest and or ants and you think it looks suspect, then trust yourself and report it immediately through our dedicated phone line.
0: And the second of the new Tasmanian ferries, the Spirit of Tasmania 5, has arrived in Geelong after a 7-week journey from Scotland. The ferry will undergo gantry.